0: Stop the applause. It's enough now. It's silly. If you have 13 apples in one hand, that's the spirit. If you have 13 apples in one hand and 10 oranges in the other hand, what do you have? You got big hands. Yes, and big feet. Oh, I feel like insulting a few people. You got those kinds of faces here tonight. Oh, it's a bad crowd. All right, you asked for it. Right, you there in the front row. Man, you have so many gaps in your teeth, it looks like your tongue is in jail. Well, go in the mirror. All right. Now, a man asked a woman, haven't I seen you someplace before? Well, the woman responded with a very straight face. Yeah, that's why I don't go there anymore. Boy, now there's another one. You in the second row. I never forget a face. But in your case, I'll make an exception. Oof, bad. All right. I'll never forget the first time we met. Although I'll keep trying. Yes. Now, if you think nobody cares if you're alive, just try missing a couple of car payments. They'll find you fast. Oh, man, you're so stupid. You threw a rock at the ground and missed. Pretty darn bad. Yeah, she tried doing that. Well, they do say opposites attract. So I sincerely hope you meet somebody who is attractive, honest, intelligent, and cultured. Just the opposite. And that, yeah, you with that laugh. Creepy, creepy, creepy. I heard that you went to the haunted house last Halloween and they offered you a job without makeup. If I was as ugly as you were, I wouldn't say hi to people. I'd say boo. Wow, that's mean. Mean. Now, to be honest, if I ever need a brain transplant, I would choose yours because I'd want a brain that has never been used. We'll just start from scratch. All right, so a thought crossed your mind, huh? Must have been a long and lonely journey. Mickey, did you like that one? That Mickey has such good taste, really. Unlike half the people in this joint. All right. Now, this is for half the people in this room. Go ahead now. What? No, well, leave the guy. Don't pick on that man. He's pathetic. He's got enough troubles. Now, this is for half the room. Go ahead. Tell them everything you know. It'll only take 10 seconds. It's true. It's very true. Not much there. Stupid.
1: Get out of here. I told you to get out.
0: Hey. No, I'm not going nowhere. Leave me alone. Get your hands off me. You're getting on my nerves right now. Oh, this is terrible.
2: Well, really, Will has just been fooling up to now because he's really going to swing out on this one. It's called Hallelujah.

That was from Jimmy Lunsford, and he called that one Waltzing Through Heaven With You. And before that was Charlie Ventura and with his septet, I'm Through With Love. Now, it's a bad attitude. And we heard Peg of My Heart from Charlie Spivak, and a beautiful Nat King Cole when he was with his trio, I Love You For Sentimental Reasons. You're listening to Your Hit Parade. We're here Friday night, 7 to 9 p.m. with music from the big band era, maybe mid-30s to very early 50s, thereabouts. I'm your host, Carla, and we are live in Studio B tonight, and I plan to be here next Friday night as well, live. Let's see, be sure to check out our website. We have the archives there. You can listen to any show up until 2 weeks. We keep them there. And we still have our shop. The t-shirts are there. And the hats, they're still available if you are interested. And they come in black, sage green, and really pretty stone blue as well. So if your t-shirts are all torn and stained, time for a new one. We need to hear some Glenn Miller now. This is In an Old Dutch

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0: And welcome back to your Hit Parade. This is Carla. I'm still here. Well, until 9 p.m. Looks like Saturday, tomorrow, rain or shine from 11 to noon, Lebanon Township will raise a Liberty Pole, which is a secret marker known to patriots back in the revolution. There will be colonial reenactors, local scout troops, colonial musketeers, a fife and drum corps will perform patriotic performance, and everyone is welcome. This will be at Lebanon Township Memorial Park on Bunvale Road in Califon, New Jersey. And let's see here. There's going to be an art show on display starting August 29th at New Hope Arts in the center of New Hope, called What Does America Mean to You? It will be an exhibition of many different artists who have given their visual interpretation that celebrates, questions, critiques, honors, challenges, and reimagines the American story. And that will be on display August 29th through October 4th. And, let's see. Oh, this is too far away. Anyway, that's enough for right now. We don't have a lot of time left within this half hour. Just to mention, tomorrow, Saturday at 4 o'clock, we will have a live guest DJ who will take the mic. Her name is Carolyn, and I'll be here running the controls for her. She has a pretty nice playlist that she's going to share with you. And we offer the Take the Mic experience to just about anyone. There's information on it on our website, Take the Mic. And it's a donation of $200, and it makes for a very unique gift to someone or for yourself to get an experience of playing your own music, music you like, for an hour on our airwaves. 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Well, I was just thinking of cows. Well, I was thinking of ice cream and the milk, and I don't have any ice cream tonight. So we're going to play I'm an Old Cow Hand.
1: Jack and Tea Garden, the Old Cow Hand.

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I'm a cowboy who never saw a cow, never roamed a steer, cause I don't know how. I sure ain't fixin' to start it now. Yippee-i-yo-ki-yay, yippee-i-yo-ki-yay.

that was from Bob Crosby and the Bobcats, called Yancey's Special. We heard Jack Teagarden do I'm an Old Cow Hand, and Glenn Miller's In an Old Dutch Garden, probably a garden in one of those early built Dutch homes in New York State, which is in certain areas outside the city. Nice areas, too. Historic buildings. Well, where are we? It's 8:42, and we are here till 9 o'clock. Then Hannah comes in with It's Just a Phase. At 11 p.m., it's Left Bank till midnight with Tom Black. And then after midnight, we play a mix of music. Comes from the computer that shuffles it about. So you'll have music all night long in case you're sleepless. Well, anyway, here's some Artie Shaw. And on here, looks like he includes Hot Lips Page. Take your shoes off, baby.

Fawn Monroe. That was for you, Nancy. And we heard a version of Summertime by Tommy Dorsey. And Take Your Shoes Off, Baby from Artie Shaw. Here's Andy Russell with a nice romantic tune.

Andy Russell. He had such a beautiful voice. He was with the Pied Pipers for a while. He also has albums in Spanish, his native tongue. And that was just so sweet. Good night, my love. Thank you for the emails, Carolyn, Trisha, Doug, Scott. Look at this. Captain Basil. And did I lose any? Oh, I hope not. Well, we have to say good night now, but don't go to bed because Hannah is here with a great show for you again. She'll be on until 11 p.m. and then Tom Black comes on. Have a really good weekend. Maybe we'll see what the Dharma Bums on Sunday for the live broadcast music, 5 to 7. It's a little fundraiser for WDVR.

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I'm your host, Hannah, and we listen to all the best in alt-rock, indie-pop, singer-songwriters, and R&B from 9 to 11 p.m. every Friday night. And tonight, we are having a very special night. We're going to be listening to some K-pop again. K-pop, K-R&B, K-indie, it's a little mix of everything, but I feel like it's been so long, we have to revisit the genre. Indie is universal, so that's what we have to look forward to for the next 2 hours. We are going to take a look at the weather here in Surgeonsville. It is currently a beautiful 78 degrees outside with mostly clear skies. Tomorrow, Saturday, a high of 86 and sunny. Into Sunday, a high of 82 and a 30 to 70% chance of showers likely throughout the afternoon. And then on a Monday, high of 86, chance of showers, and then a 20% chance of thunderstorms into the evening. So it's going to be a beautiful and then wet weekend. What's new? If you want to reach out to me tonight, you can email me at wdvrhost@comcast.net. We are going to start off with Fairy by Dawn. You're listening to It's Just a Phase.

0: What a nice song. So calming. That was A Gloomy Clock by Jamie and Knive. Part of that was It's Raining by Vincent Blue. And we started with Fairy by Dawn. Like I said, we're listening to some K music tonight. There's some other stuff going on too this week that's pretty exciting. Like this Sunday, you can join WDVR Sunday, August 16th from 5 to 7 p.m. at Dharma Bums in Point Pleasant, PA. 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Admission is $10 suggested donation with all proceeds supporting WDVR. That's pretty cool. 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I have a very happy cat in my line of sight who got a haircut this week. Mr. Boodles saying hello. We are going to listen to The Girl in My Memories up next, the Digging Club Soul version by G. Benoff. After this quick break, so stay tuned. You're listening to It's Just a Phase.
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You know, you were always meant to be destined there. I hope you feel the same way, man.

That was Restless by BB. Part of that was Chance by Han, Chan, and Peak Boy. Mimi by Yora. And Trivia Love by BTS. So much going on with them recently. I don't know if anyone's tuned in to what's happening with the Grammys. Creating a new K-pop category. International singers category. Did not fly with BTS. They pulled their music out of the Grammys. Did not try to get awarded with that new genre. I get it. And I support their decision. Because every time the favorites start being threatened in terms of losing the awards during the Grammys, a new genre, a new category pops up to kind of thin out the playing field. Not necessarily the fairest thing, and I don't think there's always good intentions behind that. So I understand why BTS has decided to do what they've done by not submitting to that category for the Grammys. What else are we doing? We have about 12 minutes left of the show. We're going to keep it going with the K-indie music. Hopefully it's been chill for everyone. I have been emphasizing the fact that this is an attempt to make everyone fall asleep sometimes with the music that we're playing. It's to calm you down at the end of the week. It's to chill out, get in your feelings, especially with the last couple weeks with the sad girl music that we've been listening to. So hopefully it's doing that for you, and hopefully you're enjoying. We're going to listen to Pueblo up next by Wave to Earth, and we'll be back in the second half of the show from 10 to 11 p.m. listening to more K-indie music. 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

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I'm your host, Hannah, and we listen to all the best in alt-rock, indie-pop, singer-songwriters, and R&B from 9 to 11 p.m. every Friday night. Tonight, we started off listening to some K-pop in the first hour, K-indie, K-R&B, K-everything. And I was thinking we were going to do it for the second half of the show, but I was talking about sad girl music earlier, and I'm just like, I feel like we just need to close out with that this week, because I'm not going to be here next week, and I don't want you all to be deprived. So we're going to cool down a little bit, get a little more local, and listen to some chill indie singer-songwriters. So stay tuned for that. First, we're going to listen to me tell you the weather here in Surgeonsville. It is 72 degrees outside with mostly clear skies. Tomorrow, Saturday, a high of 86 and sunny. Into Sunday, a high of 82 with a 30 to 70% chance of showers likely into the evening. Monday will be a high of 86 with a 30% chance of showers, and then later into the afternoon, a very low chance of showers and thunderstorms. So, 50-50 weekend. Not too bad. 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Let me know your favorite sad songs. What do you listen to when you're blue? Or when you just like to relax and chill out and just be calm. Because that's why I listen to a lot of this music. I just like to be calm. And that's what this music allows me to do. We're going to start off with B, the acoustic version by Hozier. And we got a good hour ahead. Stay tuned. You're listening to It's Just a Phase.

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That was Can I Believe You by Fleet Foxes. Part of the break, we heard I Can and I Will by C. Rose. And we started with B, the acoustic version, by Hozier. Some things coming up this weekend, a big event for WDVR. 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That's WDVR Unplugged, August 16th, 5 to 7 p.m. Drop into Dharma Bums or tune into WDVR. That's what you're listening to right now, by the way. Admission is $10 suggested donation, with all proceeds supporting WDVR. 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This next song is dedicated to the one and only Andy, and it is a song that has a lot of meaning to him, reminds him of his late wife. It is called Avalon by Roxy Music. We can only hope to have such a beautiful love in our life. So this is dedicated to you and to your wife. 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

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I'm Tom Blake, your host, and I'll be here until 12 o'clock, bringing you music you normally don't hear on the radio here at Diversification Radio, WDVR-FM.

this Friday night. Welcome to the weekend. And tonight we're going to start things off with an artist from Western Kenya. His name is Ayub Ogada.

opening up with the Kenyan artist Ayub Ogada and Obiero. This is Left Bank.

And if you're just tuning in for the first time, I'm Tom Bleck, your host of Left Bank. We're here every Friday evening, 11 o'clock, bringing in your weekend to all you WDVR FM listeners. I used to have a show on Wednesday, if you recall, for about 26 years. But had to do some traveling, so a lot of my recordings are on tape. And long story short, we're here every Wednesday at 11 o'clock. And playing a mix of music that you don't always hear on the radio. The music behind me, Brian Auger and the Trinity, or the Oblivion Express, depending on which year.

And that's Brian Auger doing the Herbie Hancock classic, Maiden Voyage, here on Left Bank. And it's about, we just got started here. 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

And the tune is called Calling from S. Carey. It's about 45 minutes until Saturday here on Left Bank. This is the great pianist Aaron Parks.

A beautiful tune there from Aaron Parks. Traces of some great pianists there. Aaron Parks is little Keith Jarrett sounding.

That's music from Jacob Collier. Some help there from Brandy Carlisle. Bringing us up to our first break here on Left Bank. I am Tom Black, the host of Left Bank, and we're here at 89.7 in Delaware Township, 90.5 in Harmony Township. Correction, that's not 90.5 in Harmony Township. 106.7 WPNJ in Easton, Pennsylvania. 96.9 Lawrenceville, Princeton, and Trenton, New Jersey. 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

And continuing with music you don't hear on the radio. This is the new Sade, Mama Go Gill.

We just heard from Mamako Gill. A tune called River. It does have a touch of shades of Sade. Not sure where Mamako is from. Check that out. But good music there. This is Tom Black. You're listening to Left Bank. Guitarist Fabio Donaste. Here's a band called Exit North. This guy has a great voice. It's called Your Story Mine.

Perfect time for a little Joni. You're listening to Left Bank. I'm Tom Black, your host. We'll be here till Saturday. About 15 minutes away. Here in the middle of August. Hope you're enjoying your summer. Flying by. But maybe we'll have an Indian summer. A nice late summer, spring, fall. Sometimes I forget to play some of my old favorites. But got to keep your ears open for the new ones, too. But here's rock and folk and jazz royalty, Joni Mitchell.

Joni Mitchell, tune called Shine. There's always time for Rachmaninoff.

little sidecar there from Brandon Williams. Before that, we had Dave Matthews and the Christmas song. And of course, Sergei Rachmaninoff, preceded by Joni Mitchell. There's a lineup you don't hear on the radio that often. I'm Tom Black, your host of Left Bank. And at a request for Monrovia. 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
1: There is a reason for everything on this song.
0: Whatever that is. This is Left Panic. I'm Tom Black, your host. And it's about time to say good night. Hope you enjoyed the show. And have a wonderful weekend. And all the rest. Because this ain't no dress rehearsal. This is the deal. So make every day count. Say the things you want to say to people, and do the things you want to do, and go the places you want to be, and enjoy. Here's Mr. Pat Metheny to close shop. See you all next time. Good night, everyone.

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Yes, it was swell, sure it was great, but I just remember the subsequent day. It isn't that it wasn't perfectly stunning, but pardon me for loving and running. It was grand, that much is plain, but bubbles don't last in the best of champagne. I like your savoir-faire, your manners are cunning.

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Besides, I'm through, so why do I need an alibi?

There was a hole called Red Saloon in old Lavaca Town. And there was an old piano there, all blistered, marred, and brown. And a man more battered still, taking drinks for fees, who played all night for memory on the yellow keys. Roar of a wheel and the slap of cards, talk of loss and gain, mixed with the sound of honeybees down a sunny lane. Glimpses of your mother's face, a touch of girlish lips, often makes a man lose his count as he stacks his chips. And for days and days you hum just one little scrap of tune. It's a funny place for music, though, down in Red Saloon.

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0: Say, Jimmy. Jimmy, you look worried. There's something on your mind. I wonder what it is.
1: Say, I just had an argument with Ziegfeld.
0: Ziegfeld?
1: Corner Broadway and 43rd.
2: Some corner.
1: You know, Ziegfeld said, do you know who I am?

0: I said, do you know who I am?
1: What happened?
0: He said, who I am?
1: Yes.
0: I said nothing. I was cornered.
1: Corners?
0: But it makes no difference what I start out to say.
2: Why not, Jim?
0: Why, this is what I wish to convey.
1: What is it, Jimmy?
0: Now you know darn well I can do it out Broadway.
2: But?
0: But can Broadway do it out me?
1: No.
0: Why, Herald Square, Times Square, Columbus Circle, 96. Say, where am I? I must have passed my station.
1: Why, he's lost.
0: They must have found out at Times Square that I passed my destination.
2: Why?
0: They sent messengers all over to get me the head of celebration.
2: I get it.
0: You know, as I got off the express, some yokel pushes me into a local.
1: What happened?
0: The crowd, seeing a mistake, pulled the emergency brake and shouted,
2: why, there's Jimmy, that well-dressed man.
0: So you know darn well I can do without Broadway.
1: What?
0: But can Broadway do without me?
1: No.
0: Say, fellas, you remember when Eddie Leonard got sick?
2: Certainly.
0: I'll never forget the date.
1: Neither will I.
0: I'm sitting home when in comes another telegram which read...
1: What it read?
0: The only one who can replace Eddie Leonard is you.
1: You?
0: I went and when I went and how I went.
2: He's a winter.
0: Why, the applause was deafening as I started crooning.
2: It was, yes, sir. That's my baby. No, sir. I don't mean maybe.
0: No, that's not the song.
2: What was it, Jimmy boy? What was it?
0: For I love you. Ider deed. Kawa.
1: Ducks.
0: Why, Leonard gets well, all be thanks me. I'm not home 10 minutes when in comes another telegram which read.
1: What read?
0: Jolson topples over. Please take his place. Write your own ticket, Lee and Jake.
1: Schubert.
0: Well, I steps out on that stage and on one knee.
1: One knee.
0: Not on both knees.
1: No.
0: I gazinta.
1: A gazinta.
0: Rock-a-bye. My baby.
2: Sing it, Jimmy boy.
1: You know it, one of those kind of stupid, one of those kind of sunny boys.
2: Get on a knee.
1: He sings on one knee, that Jolson.
0: Yes, and as I'm brushing off that knee backstage, Schubert says, Jimmy, put in both knees.
1: And
0: Jolson goes.
2: Take it easy, Jimmy boy. Please take it easy.
0: But being an old NVA man, artiste for artiste.
2: Artiste for artiste?

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0: Well, I got a new gal that's a real killer diller, but I'm not so sure that she goes for Mr. Miller.
1: That's nothing to worry about. Man, don't you know how to go about finding out?
0: No, you tell.

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1: who, me? You too. 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

0: From the Indies to the Andes in his undies. And he never took a shave except on Mondays. He didn't eat a thing but chocolate sundaes.
1: Was a very, very daring thing to do.
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0: Okay, Earl, we're going to have a record together here, me and you.
1: Oh, yeah.
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0: We haven't done that in a long time, have we, Earl?
1: It's been

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1: Now a baby cries for mama,
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Well, that means the old jazz singer is coming to the microphone. 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Ishka Bibble. 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

0: Poop-poop-a-doo, poop-poop-a-doo. 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

got it, but it don't do me no good. 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Oh, I'm afraid.

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0: 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The coffee will be hot, so come on by. 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
5: 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It's August 15th, 7:03 in the morning. My name is Kevin Cubberly, and I'm going to be sitting in for Steve Misa for the next 2 hours. So grab a cup, sit back, and wake up with me.

Well, good morning, everybody. My name's Kevin Coverley, and I'm sitting in for the great Steve Misa, who is hopefully keeping warm up there in Vermont. He's at a bluegrass festival, and I'm going to be sitting in for him today, and he's going to be sitting in for me on Tuesday. But that's the way I like to ease into my morning. I don't know about you, but I like it quiet while I'm taking those first few sips. Hopefully that scratched the itch. That's a song that I just discovered, and it was it's a Canadian artist, Elisa Pai, and she's singing in Inuk. That's the language, native language north of the tree line in North America. We're talking Newfoundland, Labrador, very northern provinces of Canada, and all the way across through Alaska. Wild horses, of course. But that one came out in 2023. I hope you enjoyed that. And like I said, perfect way for me, anyway, to ease in to a early Saturday morning. Lots to get to today. Hope you hang out with me. You can drop me a line. I am live, WDBR host at Comcast.net. That's the way to do that. Going to give you a quick rundown on the weather. Today looks beautiful. Sunny, high near 85. Tonight, clouds roll in, and then tomorrow is going to be cloudy in the low 80s with threatening rain all day and night. So, 60% chance, but it could happen at any time, so they say. Monday, mostly sunny with a high near 85. Tuesday, sunny with a high near 84. Wednesday, sunny with a high near 86. And then Thursday, mostly sunny with a high near 85. Friday, sunny with a high near 81. But there is a little caveat here. Like most days in August, there's a chance of rain in the afternoons and early evening. Let's get it rocking with a little Bottle Rockets here early in the morning on Country Comfort.

0: Nancy Griffith doing a Kate Wolf tune there from Other Voices, Other Rooms. That was one of the first records that I really got into when I made a hard right turn into Americana. And if you're not familiar with it, it's definitely worth, I'm sure your library has it. Check it out. Nancy does covers of some just great Americana tunes there. Marcus King before that, Wildflowers and Wine from El Dorado 2019 that came out. And the Bottle Rockets back there with Early in the Morning from their eponymous 1992 record. My name's Kevin Cubberly, sitting in for the great Steve Misa, who is listening to the show at his campsite up there in Vermont. He says hi to everybody, misses you all, but he's catching some great music. Lindsay Lou, Railroad Earth, Mountain Grass Unit, loves it all. I want to say hi to my buddy Adele, waking up with me this morning in the Poconos. 55 degrees up there, how perfect does that sound? Also want to say hi to Scott and Chrissy in New Hope. Thanks for reaching out. I really appreciate that. Nice to hear from you. You too can reach out. WDVRhost@comcast.net is the way to do that. I'm gonna let you listen to a little Kacey Musgraves here from a single she put out last year. This is Country Comfort. Thanks for hanging out with me this morning. Good morning.
1: And now, here's Kacey Musgraves taking us down that old lost highway.

Well, good morning, everybody. You just heard Dawes' title track from All Your Favorite Bands 2015, that one came out. Before that, Casey Musgraves' Lost Highway, the single, which came out last year. My name's Kevin Cubberly, sitting in for the great Steve Misa this morning while he is hanging out up in Vermont, catching some great bands, all his favorite bands, apparently. And what I'm going to be doing for the next hour and a half is playing his brand of country comfort, Americana, bluegrass, and country.

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5: All right, the cup is freshened. 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Hot R&B from the 40s and 50s. 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So 6 to 8, Juke Joint Saturday night. All right, well, I'm going to play a set of live music here for you. We're going to start off with Bill Monroe, live from Mountain Stage. Used to listen to Mountain Stage all the time. I haven't listened to it in quite some time. But here's one of my favorite songs. And lots of bands doing this one. String Cheese Incident, Del McCurry, and pretty much every bluegrass band on the planet knows this one. 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

0: Thank you.
1: Well, folks, it doesn't get much better than that. That was live Tony Rice Unit. Mandolin player Jimmy Gidrow singing that one, Footprints in the Snow. That was recorded at the Town Crier in Pawling, New York, February 1991. Before that, Eric Clapton, Tulsa Time from Just One Night. That came out in 1980. And then Bill Monroe doing a song that I believe his brother Charlie wrote called Roll in My Sweet Baby's Arms. Lester Flatt and Earl Scruggs have done that one. But I remember doing some research years ago, and I think it was credited to Charlie Monroe. If Mike Worstel's listening, if you could chime in. He knows everything there is to know about bluegrass. I'm sure he'll correct me if I'm wrong, but I'm pretty sure that one's a Charlie Monroe tune. But that was live from Mountain Stage. Never got to see Bill Monroe. I had tickets to see him in 1995 at the Delaware Valley Bluegrass Festival, which is coming up in a few weeks. Fantastic lineup. But that's down in the Netherlands of New Jersey, down by the Delaware Memorial Bridge near Elmer and Shirley, down that way. But Bill Monroe was supposed to be at that festival, but he took ill. And Alison Krauss in Union Station filled in for him. I think a month or so later, Bill passed away and never got a chance to see him. But I was planning on it. I was hoping to catch him back then. All right. Well, this is Country Comfort. My name's Kevin Cubberly. I want to say hey to Grant and Casey checking in. And I want to thank Bruce for the joke of the week. Very funny. Thank you for my chuckle of the morning. Cup number two is going down very nicely, and I'm going to continue sipping while we listen to Madeline Peyrou here doing a tune you might know from Miss Patsy Cline. This one came out in 1996.

0: Well, good morning, everybody. You just heard some very early Ray LaMontagne title track from Acre of Land that came out in 2001. Unbelievable, 25 years ago. Before that, Tracy Chapman from her debut, 1988, Across the Lines. And Madeline Peyrou doing Walking After Midnight from her 1996 release, Dreamland. My name's Kevin Cubberly, and I'm sitting in for the great Steve Misa today. He is at a fantastic bluegrass festival in the wonderful state of Vermont and having a very, very awesome time, as you can imagine. He's going to be covering for me on Tuesday. And then in a couple weeks, just to give you a little programming note, I'll mention it on my show. I'm usually here on Tuesday nights from 8 to 10. But I'm going to be covering for the always amazing Porch Time Pete. I'm going to be doing Folk Fusion on the 23rd from 1 to 3. I'm looking at the community bulletin board here, and there is a boogie by the river, the Frenchtown Farmers Market, on the 22nd from 10 to 2. WDBR will be there. And lots going on, but go to WDVRFM.org and check it out in the community bulletin board. We'll be right back after these messages with a whole other hour of country comfort.
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0: Hour two of the Country Comfort Show. My name's Kevin Cubberly, sitting in for the always great Steve Misa. And I do not say that casually. If you know Steve, he is easily one of the greatest people you will ever meet. That is not hyperbole. Trust me on that one, friends. As awesome as he sounds on the air on doing his two wonderful shows. Known Steve for a long time, and proud and happy to call him one of my closer friends. anyway, I want to say hey to a few people checking in. Got a chance to peruse the email. Furman, good morning. Thanks for reaching out. Thanks for getting up. And the Roadrunner herself, Kathleen Connolly, checking in. Getting ready to do some work today. Thanks for hanging out with me and reaching out, Kathleen. Hope you are well. I know you do a couple fabulous shows here. Roadrunner on Mondays and Stardust on Sunday evenings. That's a tough shift, but you do it very well. So thank you. All right. I'm going to get to the weather very briefly. I'm going to tell you that it will be wonderful all week. Sunny in the 80s. And like this time of year, always a chance of some precipitation. Sorry, I need cup number three. Hanging around. So be a mix of clouds in the overnight, but otherwise sunny in the 80s with a chance of precipitation. All week, looking like a good week to get some stuff done. All right, let's get set number two rolling here with little Willie Nelson. 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

just heard the Lone Bellow and Friends doing the Grateful Dead's Dire Wolf from 2016's Day of the Dead. Nice version of that one. Before that, Merle Haggard, Sing Me Back Home. The Genuine article was there before that. I've Been All Around This World, some live Grateful Dead. The 1980 version of the Grateful Dead with Brent Midland on piano. That was recorded during one of their acoustic sets, October 14th, 1980, at the Warfield in San Francisco, California. And Willie Nelson from probably my favorite Willie record, Teatro, Darkness on the Face of the Earth. Daniel Lanois produced that one. And if you know anything about Daniel Lanois, percussion is up front, in your face, and always amazing. So Willie doing Darkness on the Face of the Earth there. Hey, this is Country Comfort. My name's Kevin Cubberly. Sitting in for, but never replacing, the wonderful Steve Misa, who is usually here. But Steve is in Vermont right now, catching some great bands at this Bluegrass Festival up there. He's going to be sitting in for me on my Night Jams show on Tuesday. So you'll catch him. He's got a double duty on Tuesday. He's going to be starting the night and then nearly ending it, or starting the day and then nearly ending it on Tuesday with his Tuesday Sessions show. All right, well, I have a set of covers here. And the first two I heard from other hosts here at the station. The first one is a Jimmy Cliff cover that I heard on the Bluegrass Horizon show. And then the second one is a Rolling Stones cover I heard on the Honky Tonk Roadhouse show. And the third tune is just a tune that I love, a Johnny Horton song that I named one of my bands after. So put that all together, see if you can figure out what we're going to hear, and enjoy.

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5: 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Folk Fusion from 1 to 3. And yeah, he covered for me a while ago, so I've owed him for a while, so it'll be good to it'd be good to give him a little payback there. And yeah, I snuck my promo in there. Tuesdays from 8 to 10 is where I normally hang out. Hopefully you join me. You just heard James McMurtry and Joe Ely doing Slewfoot from James's Childish Things record. Pixie and the Partygrass Boys from The Chicken Coop Volume 1. That came out a few years ago. Gimme Shelter featuring Andy Hall of the infamous String Dusters on Dobro. I was not familiar with Pixie and the Partygrass Boys until Ted Lyons played them on his show, The Honky Tonk Roadhouse. Did a little digging and discovered that they were kind of like an après-ski band out in Utah. And kind of the way the String Cheese Incident sort of made their way up through the scene. String Cheese kind of was a Crested Butte ski band. Pixie and the Partygrass Boys, a Utah ski band. And boy, that was one fine cover. And then a tune, The Harder They Come, Jimmy Cliff from Man About a Horse. Not familiar with that band until Mike Werstel played them the other night on the Bluegrass Horizon. So there you have it. It's a set of covers. Now we're going to go into a tune by Bill Morrissey from his 1992 record, Inside. Fantastic fiddle on this one. This one is Long Gone. Here on Country Comfort.

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head. I can just see where I've been. From Hartford down to Tampa, Duluth to Malibu, I ran every trick, I told any lie just to get on home to you.

as we are rolling to the Down Home Show coming up at 9 o'clock with the always amazing Mike Ain. That was Fred Eaglesmith doing I Like Trains. Before that, some live Allman Brothers Band from my personal collection there. Melissa, that was recorded at Jazz Fest in NOLA, May the 5th, 2007. Just an amazing version of that one, huh? Wow. And Bill Morrissey from Inside came out in 1992, long gone. And the fiddler on that, Johnny Cunningham, just, man, he's all over that record. A couple of Bill Morrissey records. Rumored, I don't believe he's with us any longer. I know Bill passed away a bunch of years ago. Steve and I used to catch Bill Morrissey quite a bit. And Steve actually delivered the news that Bill had passed to me. I remember exactly where I was when he texted me that information. That was your set there. I want to roll on up to the 9 o'clock hour with a little Railroad Earth, a band that Steve caught last night in Vermont for the first time. They've been together 20-something years, 25 years now, 26 years. And this one goes back to their second release, Bird in a House, a Neil Casal song called Dandelion Wine. This one came out in 2002 and used to be a staple back in the early days of Railroad Earth. I haven't seen them in a while, and I'm not sure if they're still playing this, but I hope they are because I think they do a bang-up job on it. Here is Railroad Earth, New Jersey boys, with a few Pennsylvania folks sprinkled in. 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

0: hopefully that woke you up, my friends, in time for Mike Ain's Down Home program, because he's going to keep you shaking, too, with some great, great country music coming up. That was the Red Clay Strays. I got to see them last year at the Outlaw Country Music Festival. They opened for, who did they open for? The Turnpike Troubadours and Willie Nelson and Bob Dylan. Very, very cool little festival there. Before that, Railroad Earth, Dandelion Wine. Hey, I want to say hey to Fred Backer. He and his family have been longtime supporters of WDVR. And Sarah from Titusville, thank you for checking in. Hope you guys have a wonderful day. Hope I did you okay filling in for Mr. Steve. He'll be back next week. And actually, I'll be on the air Tuesday night and Tuesday morning. Take care, everybody. Stay tuned for Mike Ain. Have a wonderful weekend.
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And the temperature currently outside the old blacksmith shop here in downtown Surgeonsville, New Jersey, it is 68 degrees under mostly beautiful skies out there. I say mostly because, well, no, it is beautiful. And that's all you need to know. Except the forecast. You do need to know the forecast because maybe you are going to be doing things like pouring concrete or mowing hay, other things that may be dependent, having picnics. You may want to know what the weather is. So here is the forecast for the greater WDVR listening area. Today, sunny, high near 85. Tonight, patchy fog in the early morning hours. Otherwise, partly cloudy, low around 65. Tomorrow, slight chance of showers in the morning, and then a greater chance in the afternoon with some possible thunderstorms. And they're also saying fog in the morning. Looking like a 60% chance of precipitation with a high near 81. That chance of precipitation is going to continue Sunday night into Monday with only a 30% chance of showers and thunderstorms in the morning on Monday, mostly sunny and 85. And then pretty much the rest of the week, well, Monday, Tuesday, and Wednesday are looking beautiful. Temperatures are going to be in the mid-80s and sunny. And then a slight chance of showers on Thursday. Mostly sunny and 85, 40% chance. And then they're saying clear on Friday, mostly sunny and 81 degrees. Beautiful, beautiful weather here in the greater WDVR listening area. Well, I am Mike Ain. We're officially going to start down home in a few minutes. But first, I want to thank Kevin Cubberly for filling in for the great Steve Misa in Country Comfort this morning. And we're going to get things kicked off unofficially with a patriotic tune and a hymn, as Charlie Harrison always intended. Here is Woody Guthrie with This Land Is Your Land, getting us started this morning here. WDVR.

Good morning and welcome to Down Home, where we know you by name and treat you like family and make every possible attempt to do so. I am Mike Ainby with you for the next 3 hours, doing what we do every Saturday morning, bringing you great classic country music, as many great DJs have done before me. Most notably, Charlie Harrison, who we always start the show off with a patriotic tune and a hymn. Up first was Woody Guthrie with This Land Is Your Land, followed by Kitty Wells' How Far Is Heaven? And speaking of heaven, if you've been outside, that's probably how you feel right now. It's a little bit humid. Not bad, though. A little chilly. A little chilly this morning. Me and Gus went for a nice long walk, trying to get some exercise in to get rid of the winter weight. It's about time, right? The end of summer. Better do something, because it's almost salami season again. That's why you need the salami to make it through winter. Gives you extra fat reserves and gives you a nice shiny coat. Well, let's see here. Don't forget, shoot me an email. Let me know how you're doing. Always good to hear about your upcoming salami season and what you're working on and how your garden's doing and your pets and all that stuff. WDVRhost@comcast.net is the email. You can also call 609-397-1620, extension 5. Well, let's see. What are we doing? We got a boogie set since we had some old-time music. I'm sorry, Pat. Hopefully Pat hasn't turned the radio off yet. Let's get started with Jerry Irby. And I agree, you can do exactly what he's going to say for me, and that is buy me a bottle of beer or even a can. You can even put it in an old shoe if you would like. Any beer is good beer.

on down home, wrapping up our first boogie set, and I don't know about you, but I was counting, and I believe the word boogie between those three songs was mentioned 732 times. 615 by Ray Benson himself in the middle. Well, we just heard Brooks and Dunn with Boots Scootin' Boogie, then in the middle. Brooks and Dunn, Boot Scootin' Boogie, and to slow down and let my brain catch up to my mouth. And then Asleep at the Wheel before that with Ray Benson, Boogie Back to Texas. And Jerry Irby started us off with Buy Me a Bottle of Beer. And like I said, you don't have to buy me a bottle. It could be a can. It could be a sack. Or, like I've only heard stories of, supposedly, and I'm sure a lot of you out there remember, you could go to your local tavern, and they would fill you up a draft beer in a paper carton. And there was a stick. I always heard about the great stick they would slide across the top of the carton before they folded it, that would remove the head of the beer or the foam. And a lot of times those sticks were promotional items given out by breweries, as well as church keys. I have a couple church keys. That might be something I should think about collecting someday. Or maybe I should focus my efforts on other things like radio programming, doing a good job as a DJ. Want to say good morning to Captain Basil checking in for breakfast. Just finished half of a giant bagel. When you say giant, what are we talking? What's the diameter? What's the diameter of this bagel? Since you ate half, I guess a radius might be a better tool of measurement, or perhaps circumference. But then if we knew the radius or the diameter, we could just multiply it by pi, or pi squared, or is it pi times 2? Pi squared. All right, radius. I don't know. That's enough geometry for this morning. Also want to say hello to Sandy and Bullock from Pennsburg checking in. Dawn and Roger, the Sleepy Hollow pals, with getting ready for the AFBA Mountain View Park is hosting a car show today, the Styx Car Show. So if you're looking for something to do and want to see some great cars, you can stop on up and see that. Pat checking in as well, thanking me for mentioning the fact that I remember she's not a... Well, she likes all country music. We'll just leave it at that. And Furman also, Furman in Washington Crossing, enjoying the This Land Is Your Land. And he's going to head out on the boat, and he's going to pack a little lunch, he says. Why not a big lunch? Because you never know. You might be out there a long time. You might get a flat tire on your boat. Well, isn't that called a leak? Would that be the equivalent? I think it is. Here is Honky Tonk Man, and I it's not telling me who, but I'm going to say that this is Johnny Horton here on WDVR. Might be completely wrong.

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4: 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I'll be bringing you a mix of country music from the old days right up to today. I'm looking forward to seeing you there, 9 o'clock on Tuesdays. Thank you.

down home. We are off and running, having a great time here in Studio B. Hope you are as well. I know everyone checking in is. It must be the beautiful weather. Yes, yes it is. Captain Basil also checked back in, and he ratted himself out. He said, I have to admit, prior to that, half of a giant bagel. I'm still waiting to hear how giant was this bagel, because...

do everything else he's got going up on there in the North Country of Northern Hunterdon County in Phillipsburg, New Jersey. And also, I will say hello to his father, Kyle, and his mother, Katie, if she's listening. Speaking of Graham, Kyle, and Katie, I also want to say good morning to Grant and Casey in Surgeonsville listening in. And they're all one big happy family. We're all one big happy family here at WDVR. We need to get back to the music because we are running late, which is normal. If we run any later, what Johnny Bush is about to say is going to happen, and that'll be driving nails in my coffin. Does that make any sense?

George Jones, If I Don't Love You, Grits Ain't Groceries. And Pat, you better not have been, you better not have dropped the grits on the floor to that one. Charlie always used to say. Before that, Johnny Bush, Driving Nails in My Coffin. And I have to make a retraction. I made a horrendous mistake earlier. I said hello to my pal Graham in Phillipsburg, and I said up there in northern Hunterdon County. That's incorrect. It's Southern Warren. Should have known. I'm very upset at myself. I always pride myself on my local geographic knowledge, and I don't know if I can finish the show. I think I just have to go home and punish myself. Or I think we're going to be okay. And mainly because it's now time for our Don, John, and Glenn set, going out to Pat and Barry in Clinton and the crew, as we do every week. And we got a cover set. Haven't figured out one for Glenn yet. Still looking. But here's the great DW doing LBV, Long Black Veil.

It's not time for the weather again. We still have about 15 minutes before we return with our second hour here on Down Home. Wrapping up our Don John and Glenn cover set. Glenn Campbell, All I Have to Do is Dream. And I should have done the research to figure that. I'm thinking Everly Brothers, right? Then before that, San Antonio Rose. Done by many. Probably most notably, Bob Wills and his Texas Playboys. That was John Denver, of course. And we started things off with the great DW doing a traditional Celtic song. I assume Celtic. Because it came from the Isles, Ireland, England, somewhere over there. Long Black Veil. Or as I like to call it, LBV. Well, that concludes our Don John and Glenn set. I know Pat and Barry enjoyed it, as always. And a lot of emails just pulled in. We'll get to those in a minute. But we have a special set I'm going to send out to Dawn of the Sleepy Hollow Kids. She's a big fan of The King. And this week at Graceland is Elvis week. So in honor of that, we're going to send this one out to her. And she also is quite the music historian. She said that this tune recorded at the RCA studio in New York City. I got a RCA recording, original RCA recording. I don't know if it's the exact one. Probably is. Features local wonder Shorty Long on piano. And years ago, Shorty had owned and run Ontolani Park, which was similar to her family's Sleepy Hollow Ranch and other various country music venues of the times. So without any further ado, here's our Elvis set going out to Dawn. So glad you're mine here on 89.7 WDVR.

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4: And the temperature currently outside the WDVR Blacksmith Shop here in downtown Surgeonsville, New Jersey, 68 degrees. Under beautiful skies. Forecast today, sunny, high near 85. Tomorrow, Sunday, slight chance of showers and thunderstorms. 60% chance. And they're saying maybe a quarter inch of rain is possible. Then on Monday, slight chance of showers in the morning. 30% chance. And that should be at high near 85. Starting off the week on Monday, Tuesday and Wednesday, going to be beautiful. Clear. Well, no, Monday is chance of showers. Tuesday and Wednesday will be beautiful. Temps in the mid-80s and sunny. Slight chance of showers on Thursday, high near 85. Friday, sunny and 81. And I am Mike Ain. We are kicking off our second hour here on Down Home. What did we just hear? We had some Raul Mallo. Everyone enjoying the Raul. That was Raul and the Mavericks. Dance the Night Away. Before that, two songs by Elvis. Thank you for listener James letting us know that tomorrow is the anniversary of Elvis's passing, hence Elvis Week. That Dawn of the Sleepy Hollow Kids let us know. Elvis doing Always On My Mind, and we started things off with So Glad You're Mine going out to Dawn. That's what she wanted to hear. We're going to send out that Always On My Mind to my pal Kyle in Phillipsburg. I assume he probably would have rather heard the version by Why is it slipping my head from the Misfits? What was his name? I'll think of it when the next song plays. It's from New Jersey. The guy always wore black and long, scary black hair. I shouldn't say scary. Without any further ado, it's time for the whodunit. Here is the winner from last week, Dwight Yoakam. The song, Always Late With Your Kisses. Get your votes in. WDVRhost@comcast.net. You're going to have to stick around and hear who the challenger is. And I'm going to tell you, I don't know who the challenger is because I was trying to get away with Jerry Garcia off the pizza tapes in honor of last week being Jerry Week. And nope, can't play it. Good thing I listened.

And that concludes our whodunit for the week. The song, Always Late With Your Kisses. The incumbent, the winner from last week, Dwight Yoakam. And the challenger was Cody Jinks. First time I ever played Cody Jinks. I've heard his name. He's one of them new country fellers. But on the pop country side of things, although I think he might be branded outlaw or something like that. But did a good job. So get your votes in. WDVRhost@comcast.net, or you can call 609-397-1620, extension 5. Now, Paul in Lawrenceville is going to be happy, or maybe he's going to be upset, because we don't have any vote-swaying songs by Cody Jinks to play. But Paul is a busy man. He's on his way to get tamale fixings. You don't need much. You need corn flour. You need corn husks, which I'm not condoning thievery, but I'm sure if you asked a farmer if you could pull a couple corn husks off the plants. But then again, they use pesticides and stuff, so it's best to... And they need to be dried out, right? I think they do. And then you need some sort of chunky meat with bones, fatty meat with bones. That's a real tamale. There's just everything in there. I remember going to an authentic Mexican restaurant and a friend ordering tamales and being very upset that there was bones. And that's authentic. But it's nice knowing that there's bones in something before you take a big giant bite and break your teeth. Yes. Sure, there's other things. Oh, I forgot to mention this. I've been a busy guy, as you probably can tell, because music's playing over music with more music playing in the background. Larry in Pipersville checked in earlier, just saying, yes, butter belongs on everything. Butter is great. And he was buttering me up. Thank you, Larry, for that. And here's another set. We're going to have, since Captain Basil's having his gigantic bagel, still waiting to find out how big this bagel is. Here's some Hank Snow for you, Captain. Breakfast with the Blues. Is it a blueberry bagel, perhaps?

set up with some blues songs. Well, not really blues songs, but country songs with the word blues in them. That was Johnny Cash, Home of the Blues. Where that Hank Snow, Breakfast with the Blues. Still waiting to hear the approximate measurements of your giant bagel, Captain Basil. You can't leave me hanging like this. Or maybe he sent me an email and I just wasn't paying attention because kind of flying by the seat of our pants this morning. Thank you, everyone, getting your votes in on the whodunit. I'm surprised. There's quite a few for the newcomer, the new kid on the block. Did the new kids on the block ever perform a country cover? Well, we'll have to see. I'm going to say no. Probably not. It was not at that time. They were all about making money. Well, they weren't. The music industry was, right? And earlier I was trying to think of the version that Kyle, the version of the Elvis song we heard. Which one was it? It was Always on Your Mind, the one that Kyle Filsberg would have liked. And Glenn Danzig. Yes. Did I? I think I might have actually done that on Whodunit once. Or maybe not. I know we played plenty of Danzig on Monday nights. Where the music comes out to play, per se, here. From 10 to midnight Monday nights on my other show, Alternative Country, etc., Bluegrass, Jerry Garcia-inspired things, Roadside Attractions. Check it out. It's a good time. Speaking of a good time, tomorrow from 5 to 7, WDVR Unplugged will be taking place at Dharma Bums across the river in Point Pleasant, Pennsylvania. DJ Sean and Jimmy Breeze production. Sean will be running the show, and Jimmy Breeze will be there running the board, the technical side of things. I will be there as well helping, and other great DJs, so stop out. I believe it is a $10 donation. All proceeds go to WDVR. 5 to 7 tomorrow afternoon at Dharma Bums. Well, we got a radio set for you. Here's Bill Anderson and Country DJ. I wish I was this cool as this DJ.

Douglas got started this way. I tell you, I have to do everything around here. Sign on, sign off, pick out records, pick up trash, cut commercials, cut the grass, carry out orders, carry out garbage, answer to the boss, answer the phone. 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No, ma'am, Porter Wagner is not married to Dolly Parton. Thank you for calling. I tell you what, I'm going to quit and get a real job. I'm going to pump gas.

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5: Hi, this is Eric from Copley. 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

Halfway point here on Down Home. What did we have during that last set? We had a radio set, John Denver Late Night Radio, for that Terry Joyce Kitchen Radio, and we started things off with Bill Anderson and Country DJ. And just want to mention that heard some news from Patton and Clinton that actually Pam of the crew just mentioned that last week was the 9th anniversary of Glenn Campbell's passing. Time sure does fly, doesn't it? Captain Basil did confirm the dimensions of his giant bagel. 5.5-inch diameter, 3.5 inches of width, of thickness. That's a big bagel. I wouldn't say it's a giant bagel. Giant bagel, Captain, would be like comically giant.

ramping up a rain set there. Ronnie Millsap, Smoky Mountain Rain, and Eddie Rabbit started that off with I Love a Rainy Night. And you're probably saying, Mike, why did you have to do that? Why did you have to play a rain set? Now it's going to rain. No, that's not true. We got nice weather. Maybe Monday, chance of rain. No, in tomorrow. Oh, whoops. I jinxed it for everyone. Where are we going now? We got a special request going out to Ike in Phillipsburg, Ray Price, for the good times. Price is Right. We'll send this one out to our pal, Tommy Tumbleweed, host Two for the Road. Probably knee-deep in a creek, wetting his monofilament line. Do you use monofilament on a fly rod? I don't know. Never fly fished. Don't have the patience. Wrong song. Let's try it again. Here we go.

out to Carol in Lambertville down at Mitchell's Cafe. Because whenever Mickey Gilley would come on the jukebox, her parents would get out on the dance floor. Dance to Mickey Gilley. Before that, Connie Smith, Cry, Cry, Cry. And we started things off with Ray Price with For the Good Times, going out to Ike in Phillipsburg. Thank you, Ike, for checking in and calling this morning. Good to chat with my pal, Paul, in Salisbury Steak Township. Thank you, Paul, for checking in. Man is a wealth of knowledge when it comes to music. Well, I think before we move along, we need to tell you about some things going on in our area. Most notably, tomorrow, WDVR Unplugged will be taking place live at Dharma Bums from 5 to 7. I believe doors open at 4:30 upstairs. Could be wrong, but $10 donation. All proceeds go to WDVR. War Mountain will be, I believe War Mountain is, I think they are the opening act. And yes, at 5 o'clock, War Mountain and Chris Lyons at 6. So come out and see us. DJ Sean will be hosting. And we'll be live on the radio. Yeah, that's the important thing. Sean's going to be doing his show there. With live music. Jimmy Breeze will be your technical director. I will be assisting. There'll be many other DJs there as well. Come out and see us at Dharma Bums tomorrow. It's now time for Truck and Country Music. As you know, we always wrap up our second hour with. We send it out in memory of Charlie Harrison, the big dog trucker Jim, Waymaster Jan. He used to weigh Charlie's wagon when he'd pull across Jan's scale at the quarry and Upper Black Eddy. We're gonna go to Smokey and the Bandit. Here's Jerry Reed with Eastbound and Down. Gonna send it out to my pal Charlie and Donellan.

By the time we got into Tulsa town, we had 85 trucks in all. But they's a roadblock up on the clover leaf, and them bears is wall to wall. Yeah, them smokies as thick as bugs on a bumper. They even had a bear in the air. I says, calling all trucks, this here is the duck. We above

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And the temperature currently outside the old blacksmith shop here in downtown Surgeonsville, New Jersey, it is 78 degrees. It's warmed up quite a bit under mostly sunny, beautiful skies out there. Forecast today, sunny high near 85. Tomorrow, Sunday, slight chance of showers in the morning, becoming a more significant chance of showers and thunderstorms in the afternoon. High near 81, 60% chance of precipitation. On Monday, chance of showers in the early morning hours and thunderstorms in the morning. Mostly sunny, high near 85, 30% chance, and then clearing up Tuesday and Wednesday. Going to be beautiful, sunny, and temps in the mid-80s. Slight chance of showers on Thursday, mostly sunny and 85, and sunny and 81 on Friday. So that is a good thing. You know what else is a good thing? More great country music. Here on Down Home, doing what we do every Saturday. 1 hour to go before the great Rich Evans slides on over with CCG Classic Country Gold, followed by the original Bluegrass Junction. Traditional bluegrass music at its finest. In the last set, Truck and Country Music wrapped it up with C.W. McCall and Convoy, and of course, Jerry Reed started things off. Eastbound and Down, going out to my pal Charlie and Danella. Well, it's time for Charlie's Chestnuts, where we pay tribute to the late, great Charlie Harrison, as we do every week, by playing the tunes that you love and he played for you every week. And this first one is a special request. This is going out to Captain Basil, Jim Reeves. We all know Charlie is a big Jim Reeves fan. And here he is with He'll Have to Go, starting things off here on Charlie's Chestnuts, going out to Captain Basil. You're on 89.7 WDVR.

wrapping up Charlie's Chestnuts, as we always do every week, with Charlie himself singing his song, Did I Ever Tell You That I Love You? Before that, Tommy Allen, Class Reunion. And we started things off with a special request going out to Captain Basil, Jim Reeves, He'll Have to Go. Captain Basil checking in and letting us know, or actually in response to my question about monofilament line, saying the most important thing in fly fishing is making sure you are in a stream where the fish will be waiting for your fly. And he says, Tommy Tumbleweed knows such a place. And Tommy Tumbleweed did check in with a very, very specific, detailed explanation of the different type of lines, and it all went over my head. And next time, I should have just asked you about porpoise or something. That subject I would have understood. Well, hopefully you can get back to the stream soon, and I'm sure we'll be tuning in on Monday morning to Two for the Road. Allison Bloomsbury checking in as well up in Ithaca, New York, bringing, I assume, a grandchild back to college. Is good to hear. And she said it's the weather is beautiful. So yes, it is. The further north you go, the more enjoyable the weather is in the summertime. You're saying, Mike, no, that's not true. In Alaska, it could be cold. Well, no. Yeah, cold's great. Alaska's great in the winter, too. As long as you can breathe. Sometimes when it gets like below negative 80, it's hard to sustain life. Well, don't worry. Winter will be here soon, and you can experience it for yourself if we have anything like last year. That deep, deep freeze. Well, it's now time to move on. And as you know, this time every week, we have Dancing Country with Mike Wurstel. But Mike is at the Philadelphia Folk Fest, as he has done every single year since he started going, which I think was shortly back, shortly after Washington crossed the Delaware, is when he started going to the Philadelphia Folk Fest. I believe Benjamin Franklin was the original promoter of that festival. Well, here's David Ball kicking off Dancing Country with Thinking Problem here on 89.7 WDVR.

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5: Just a half an hour to go here on Down Home before Rich Evans slides on over with Classic Country Gold. And that last set wrapped up Dancing Country Without Mike with Chris Ledoux, The Fever. For that, Blake Shelton, Old Red. Clay Walker, 1-2, I Love You, and we started things off with David Ball and Thinking Problem. And speaking of Thinking Problems, I completely forgot to announce the winner of the Whodunit. Dwight versus Cody Jinks. And I also made a comment saying, oh, I don't have any more Cody Jinks. Well, actually, I do. And we're going to hear some more from him in a little bit, but the winner is Dwight Yoakam. So he'll be back next week. I think we'll retire the song and we'll see what else we got by Dwight. Going to be fun. Make sure you tune in. Well, as you know, we always like to thank Mike for joining us with Dancing Country with some bluegrass, even though he wasn't able to. Here is some bluegrass by Del McCurry doing a Lonesome Truck Driver's Blues.

opening up a truck and blues set. That was Towns Van Zandt with White Freightliner Blues. Before that, Marty Stewart, Truck Driver's Blues, and Dale McCurry started that off with some bluegrass for Mike with Lonesome Truck Driver's Blues. And I meant to ask the research department, White Freightliner, is he talking about a Freightliner truck that's painted white? Or, I believe originally, it was a White Freightliner was the brand of truck, or was it make and model? Because there were white trucks. And then, I don't know. I'm sure someone out there knows, and I'm sure the research department does as well. Where are we going now? Oh, it's time for more Cody Jenks. When I lied to you and said that I didn't have any Cody Jenks and realized, no, I do. Here he is with Big Last Name.

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The iron still hits the fire, the rope's thrown straight and true.

home. 5 minutes to go for Rich Evans slides on over with Classic Country Gold. Wrap things up with Flaco and Emmy Lou. 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Coulter Wall in the middle with Western Swingin' Waltzes. Started things off with Cody Jinks doing Big Last Name, as Cody was the challenger on the Whodunit today. Unfortunately, he couldn't compete with Dwight. So Dwight will be back next week. Well, had a great time this morning. I forgot to mention we had a donation come in from listener Peter. Thank you so much, Peter, for your very generous donation to WDVR. And you too can donate anytime you are feeling so inclined. You can go to our website, wdvrfm.org. And just in, a shout out to Amy, Rose, and Mary shucking cobs for Mexican street corn. Shucking cobs. You shuck the ear. Shucking the ear is removing the husk. Removing the kernels, that is shelling. That would be shelling corn. If you're slicing the kernels off of the cob with a knife, that would be shelling. Or is that only when it's dry? Dry field corn. I don't know. I need to thank everyone who checked in today. Thank you to Larry in Pipersville, Ike in Phillipsburg, the Pauls in Salisbury Steak in Lawrenceville Townships, Pat and Barry in Clinton, our own Tommy Tumbleweed, Sandy and Bullock in Pennsburg, listener James, the Sleepy Hollow Kids up at the AFBA Mountain View Park, Alice in Bloomsbury, Captain Basil, and Lebanon Kev, who gave me proper dimensions of what is considered a giant bagel. So thank you very much. Sorry I missed that earlier. Susan in Yardley, Mark D in Pittstown, Casey in Grant, and Surgeonsville, Furman in Washington Crossing. Thank you, everyone else. We're going to send this one out to my buddy Grant. This is the New Riders of the Purple Sage taking us out with Glendale Train here on 89.7 WDVR.

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Well, good afternoon, and welcome to another Saturday. I'm Rich Evans, and this is Classic Country Gold. And we'll have some good ones for you today, as we always try to do. And, well, I'll tell you, I putting this show together, I was almost persuaded to go pop. But then sanity got a hold of me, as it does very rarely. And I was almost persuaded, but fortunately I caught myself in time.

Well, we started off with a blockbuster back from 1966, Almost Persuaded, David Houston. Wow, that was on the top of the charts for a long, long time. And in fact, the WWVA in Wheeling, West Virginia was playing country music 24/7 back in those days. They had it on a heavy rotation on the station playlist. In fact, at least once every hour, maybe twice. And another great answer to it from Donna Harris, and I Was Almost Persuaded. Well, there you go. We're off to a start on Classic Country Gold on 89.7 WDVR, Delaware Township. I'm Rich Evans, and let me see what we're going to do. We have to have Hank Williams, right? Well, we've got some Hank here from way back in 1948, yet it's popular today. Now, but we'll start off with Charlie Pride with sort of the same theme as Hank Williams will show us. This is from 1967, Charlie Pride and Crystal Chandelier. Oh.

Well, there, yeah, Mansion on the Hill. What a big one that was for Hank. And just about every song Hank Williams wrote or performed or both or recorded are just as popular today, almost as they were back then. This was 1948 for Mansion on the Hill and Charlie Pride, Crystal Chandelier in 1967 on Classic Country Gold. 89.7 WDVR, Delaware Township. I'm Rich Evans from out there somewhere. Oh, boy, Grand Ole Opry tonight, and, of course, they have a weekly Opry and some other times, special occasions and so forth. It was just a big thing back when it was on Saturday night, and it was great for some people, but apparently not for everybody. Howard Vokes from out in western Pennsylvania, Pittsburgh area. He was a sometime promoter and entertainer of country music on a regional basis, I guess we'd have to say, Howard Vokes. And he wrote an interesting song, Tears at the Grand Ole Opry. And Wanda Jackson got a hold of it while she was still doing country music before she got into rock and roll. And so let's take a listen to Wanda Jackson. I'll follow that up with Tommy Collins' number he wrote, and which is very popular in some circles today, High on a Hilltop. Here's Wanda.

Tommy Collins and High on a Hilltop. It's a song that just continues on, that is frequently recorded in different genres. So you know there's something behind it. Tommy Collins wrote it, and he just sang it for us from 1959, High on a Hilltop. And before that, Wanda Jackson. Wanda Jackson and Tears at the Grand Ole Opry, as we said, written by, well, we can't really say local boy, but regional boy anyway, Howard Vokes from out in Pittsburgh area of Pennsylvania. Well, let me see where we're going to go here. Here's a song I've always liked, and apparently a lot of other people do, Stonewall Jackson. I don't think Stone wrote this, but he certainly has a great recording of Leona from 1961. Follow that up with Norma Jean Beasley. And she worked with Porter Wagoner for quite some time after Dolly Parton left that great TV show. But that's all in the past. Anyway, here's the story of Leona, Stonewall Jackson.

Norma Jean, and pretty Miss Norma Jean, as Porter Wagner used to call her. I thought I heard you call my name. Norma Jean Beisler was her name, with that chunk-a-shuffle, Ray Price shuffle beat there. Sounds great. Stonewall Jackson and Leona. Don't know who wrote that at the moment, but Stonewall was the real thing. I got to introduce Stone a couple of times, and I can tell you, he knows his audience, he knows his business, he knows the music, and he stands out there, and he knows his job is to entertain, and there's no BS and no other stuff about him. He's just the real thing in country music. Well, he was. I guess he's all over now. Well, let me see what we're going to do. We have to break the station, and we're going to come back with Patsy Cline.

My, oh, my, oh, my. Country music headed in a new direction. That was Eddie Arnold, 1949, and many tears ago. Not much of a fiddle there. The folks down the street in Camden at RCA Victor told Eddie, no more fiddle. People don't want to hear a fiddle. That's old-fashioned. Well, that was the beginning of a downhill slide for me. Oh, and Freddie Fender, Before the Next Teardrops Falls, an interesting bilingual song. Not the first bilingual one in country music, but a very good one and very popular in 75. And Patsy Cline, I've Loved and Lost Again, 1956. Well, let me see. How about Loretta? How about Loretta Lynn here and Tony Booth?

Well, Tony Booth. That's a great song. Close up the honky-tonks. Not quite sure right now who wrote it, but many performers, particularly in the Southwest, have recorded that or certainly perform it. Close up the honky-tonks, Tony Booth and Loretta Lynn. And I'm a honky-tonk girl. Don't believe it. 1960. Well, let's see where we are. Oh, boy, we've been racing the clock. Let's take a quick trip to Canada. Here's Wolf Carter. Springtime in the Rockies, especially north of the border. Oh.

That's the Browns. And Jim and Maxine and Bonnie. And I heard the Bluebirds sing and Wolf Carter. And Springtime in the Rockies. I think we're going to stay up in Canada. We'll probably, the hands of the clock are pushing us out the door. And we'll have Ned Landry and the New Brunswick log something or other. Anyway, there was a radio barn dance show up there, and they were a big part of that. And log rollers, I think. And but before that, we'll have Yodeling Slim Clark, a Canadian singing cowboy style, with a story this time, The Mountie's Prayer.

Ted Landry and the New Brunswick Lumberjacks and Slim Clark of Canadian Singing Cowboys style. We're out of time. This will be our last date for this week, that's for sure.

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5: 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And at 6 p.m., we'll be joined by acclaimed Nudie Records artist Chris Lyons as he and his band lead us through a folk rock-infused experience on August 16th from 5 to 7 p.m.

and thank you for joining me for this week's edition of Bluegrass Junction, the original since 1996. And we're going to have good bluegrass right on through 4 p.m. Ricky Skaggs was here with Rawhide. I don't know, he seemed to have disappeared, but we'll take care of that.

0: hear your name. Oh, I'm blue, I'm sad, and I'm lonesome. Won't you please come back and stay?
1: Hey, Jeremy Stephens, I'm blue, sad, and lonesome. Really great presentation of that older number. Junior Sisk and A Man Like Me. Junior, who is on his farewell tour, he says, tour of touring or something like that. But being a musician, musicians never retire. They just scale back or find another way to exhibit their musical talents. And Ricky Skaggs, I Wouldn't Change You If I Could. And some of his Rawhide, which is a Bill Monroe number, to start us off today. By the way, the weather, it's 85 degrees right now. That's a degree above today's predicted high. Overnight low will be 65. And this is going to be the best day of the week, maybe longer, with low humidity, which will increase this evening. And no precipitation, plenty of sun. Tomorrow, though, be careful. It will have a high of only 76 degrees. And showers and a thunderstorm starting possibly late in the morning. Heavy rain is possible later in the afternoon. And a lot of humidity to go with it. For the rest of the week, temperatures in the mid-80s, which is right where they should be. And mostly to partly sunny skies. So it's 85 degrees now, and we expected it to go to 84. Maybe we'll go up another couple more degrees. Well, let me see what we can do. This is radio, and how about we have Gary Brewer and Tom T. Hall and Hot Rise. This is a radio set for radio people or for everybody or something like that. Here's Hot Rise. You may remember this one.
2: Sí, no, estar abierto.

That's Gary Brewer a few years ago. Jimmy Martin songs for dinner. He heard Tom T. Hall's Bill Monroe for breakfast, and he thought, well, he'll follow that up with his little tune, and he did, and it worked very well. And for that, Hot Rise and Radio Boogie. And not the original recording of it, but a very good one. Did you notice in the beginning the person tuning the dial of the radio across, they used to be able to tune the dial, the radio. Now you push preset buttons and all that. It's all so different, isn't it? Well, we still have radio and we still have bluegrass here on WDVR. And we want to thank Peter and Donna, who made a very generous donation to bluegrass at WDVR, particularly Bluegrass Junction. And they remember Dennis and Lisa. They missed those folks, apparently lived around here. And so we'll send the day's show out to Dennis and Lisa and Peter and Donna. So thank you so very much of thinking of the radio station and my bluegrass programming. Also, an underwriter of today's bluegrass is Miss Misa from Kentnersville. Miss Misa is a faithful listener, and we appreciate her support in any way you can. I have a funny feeling she sleeps through most of this stuff. But anyway, Miss Misa, thank you very much. And Dottie Kurzenberger for her support of Classic Country Gold from noon to 1 p.m. in memory of Paul Kurzenberger, who was such a faithful listener and fan of WDVR and all the activities of the station. If you'd like to help support this programming, if you'd like to help support by being an underwriter or a grantor or a sponsor, whatever term you want to use, of my efforts here on Saturday afternoon, get in touch with the station during normal business hours, 609-397-1620. Folks can tell you how to go about that. Very nominal price in a 3-month segment. And it would do a lot to help ensure bluegrass and country continuing, particularly on Saturday afternoon. Well, let me see here. How about the Poe Ramblin' Boys? Poe Ramblin' Boys are coming to the Sellersville Theater this Wednesday evening. Early start, 7:30 p.m. with the Woodflower band or boys, probably starting it off for a full set, and then the Poe Ramblin' Boys. It's going to be a full evening, starting at 7:30 to well after 10:30, and Sellersville Theater in Sellersville, Upper Bucks County, Wednesday evening. So here is the Poe Ramblin' Boys, somewhere here, and Lonesome.

Yeah, the Poe Ramblin' Boys, very talented group from down south. And the Woodflower is sort of a local, semi-local a group, like Wildwood Flower. This is like a suburban Woodflower. Anyway, they do great bluegrass music, and they've been very active the last year and a half in this area, and they'll be opening. Opening is the exact word. I think it's a doubleheader show with Woodflower and then Poe Ramblin' Boys, and starts at 7:30 this Wednesday evening at the Sellersville Theater in Sellersville, Upper Bucks County, so you should check that out. The Rarely Heard. Remember the Seldom Seen? Well, this group came along and they were busy for a few years, called themselves Rarely Heard, H-E-R-D, as the scene is S-C-E-N-E. And like Mountain Time was T-Y-M-E. You know, we went through that phase there for a while. So we'll have Rarely Heard, and then the Backwoods Bluegrass Band, or originally called themselves Backwoods Boys, I think. It's the Backwoods Bluegrass Band, or just Backwoods Band from Mountain in southern Indiana. And they're doing real fine. They don't travel much more than 100 miles from their home base in Bedford. And so there's no chance of them coming around here, unfortunately. And Jimmy Martin in here. So some more great bluegrass on 89.7 WDVR, Delaware Township. Ben Jersey Radio, this is Bluegrass Junction, the original since 1996. I'm not the original DJ. I came along around the year 2000. So anyway, that's long enough. Oh, tell me.

Well, that's old Jimmy Martin, the king of bluegrass. Well, that was what he titled himself, and that's pretty close to it. It was Bill Monroe was the father of bluegrass, but Jimmy Martin did very, very well. She Left Me Again. Great number from him, 1959. And before that, the Backwoods Band, or Backwoods Bluegrass Boys, or whatever the current title is, from out in Bedford in southern Indiana. And they do a fine job. Rusty Collier, Austin Harper, Hunter Phillips, and Sarah Stewart. The great Backwoods Bluegrass. And before that, Rarely Heard, which are no longer performing, but I think they were headquartered out in Athens, Ohio. And when we're gone, it could happen sooner than you think. Here on 89.7 WDVR, Delaware Township, there's an unusual number from Billy Strings, which he wrote, called Milltown Flood. Milltown Flood. Sounds like that could be almost many places in New Jersey or Pennsylvania or anywhere, I guess. Milltown Flood. He wrote it. It's fiction, but sort of inspired by the area he grew up in Muir, Michigan, and the Maple River. So I guess he has memories of that. So I guess it's, well, it's fiction, but I guess there's some memories in there from Billy Strings. We'll follow that up with The Country Gentleman and the Galveston Flood. This is the Milltown Flood.

The Country Gentleman and the Galveston Flood from 1963. I think that's a true story for the most part. The Galveston Flood. Also, wasn't there a terrible explosion at one time in Galveston? Seems like that's a jinxed area down there. I don't know. I've been to Texas, but I'll stay away from Galveston. And Milltown Flood, the mythical Milltown Flood, but Billy Strings wrote that, and he admits it's fiction, but it's based on the Muir. We already heard that Muir. What was it? The Maple River in Muir. Muir River. Muir, Michigan is what it is. Muir, Michigan, and Maple River, which is very close to where he grew up. Well, Del McCurry and something about the cold hard facts. This is not the country song, this is a little bit different, and was written by Ronnie and Jeff White. So we'll take a listen to Del McCurry. It's because it's 96, I guess, and the cold, hard facts.

Dale McCurry, The Cold Hard Facts from, well, 1996. Written by Ronnie McCurry and Jeff White. I remember when it first came out, I thought I was hearing a bluegrass version of Porter Wagoner's Cold Hard Facts and of life. But these are just cold hard facts. I guess when they're cold hard and facts, it doesn't matter what else comes after that, I guess, huh? Well, let me see what we can do here. How about, we mentioned that Woodflower is going to be at the Sellersville Theater Wednesday evening. A big show, the Poe Ramblin' Boys and Woodflower, starts at 7:30. It'll continue to after 10:30. And so it's a big, big night. And nominal price, Woodflower and Poe Ramblin' Boys. Now, here's Woodflower, sort of a semi-local group. Michael Beakey, remember him? He's been around from a long time. The Poflos Dogs era, remember that? Wes Johnson, Gabe Delp, Josh Schuman. And here's one from Woodflower. Pennsylvania on my mind. And we're going to be here to 4 p.m. with a lot of bluegrass.

Well, that was Pennsylvania On My Mind by Woodflower, a great local group with some folks that many of us recognize. And they'll be performing Wednesday night at the Sellersville Theater. And so we'll play Ramblin' Boy. Big, big show, well over 3 hours. And it starts at 7:30 at the Rolls. 7:30 this Wednesday at the Sellersville Theater. If you like to dance, kick back the kitchen rug. You don't have a rug in the kitchen? Well, you can dance anyway. Whitewater Bluegrass Company.

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Heart of Gold, that is the Crow Brothers. Crow Brothers, Josh and Wayne, back around 2020, I guess. They're from Maggie Valley, North Carolina. They're still around, perform on occasion. Used to perform a lot with Ray Fairchild, who was from down there in Maggie Valley. He played the fiddle, and Josh and Wayne played guitar and bass, and some good stuff come out of there, Maggie Valley. The Wittstein brothers sound a little bit like the Leuven brothers or so many other brother acts from those early years. But these guys, death intervened with one of them, and so they stopped performing. But not before recording High Cost of Living, a very good version. An authentic, unlimited cost of living, no related to dollars and cents directly, but as we said other times, Authentic Unlimited will be at the Sellersville Theater this Wednesday night for a big show starting at 7:30 with Woodflower. Will be there also. Let me see here. How about, speaking of Poe Ramblin' Boys, why don't we wander around a little bit? And we'll follow that up with Ashby Frank with a Tom Paxton number. And Daniel Grindstaff has really been making a name for himself in bluegrass music. And we'll finish up this set with Dan Tominski. Dan Tominski, never coming home because he's always on the road trying to find more bluegrass music. And the Poe Ramblin' Boys are wandering around, wanderers like me.

Well, Dan Tominski, like I've said before, anything Dan Tominski does is good. And it was a couple years ago or so, and Never Coming Home. And Daniel Grindstaff, Looking at the World through a Windshield. That was a big hit by Del Reeves in country music. I never liked it in country music, but I think it's very good in bluegrass. Seems to work very well. And Where I'm Bound, Ashby Frank, and a number written by Tom Paxton back in the folk era. There were a handful back there that actually wrote good music and had something to say. The Poe Ramblin' Boys and Wanderers Like Me. So wander on over tonight or Wednesday night to see them and Woodflower at the Sellersville Theater. Now here, if you like to this kind of music to continue on a Saturday afternoon, here's maybe a suggestion for a step you could take, such as Peter and Donna did in North Carolina. They listen regularly to Bluegrass Junction on Saturday afternoons, and they came forward with a very generous donation, contribution to the cause. We appreciate that, and they would like to dedicate the show to Dennis and Lisa, whom they miss. I suppose Dennis and Lisa may live up here, and Peter and Donna moved down, so I'm surmising, I don't know. But anyway, thank you, Peter and Donna, and Dennis and Lisa. Peter and Donna are thinking of you, and this show is for you. And if you folks would like to be a part of it, you can become you can donate to the station, you can become a contributing member, sponsor, underwriter, whatever you want to use, to my programming. You need to contact the station, and the term lasts 3 months, a very nominal price. And you'd call the station during regular business hours, 609-397-1620, extension 0. 609-397-1620, extension 0. Oh, boy, let's see what we're going to do here. How about on the dark side here, huh? A Sad Prisoner song, Bob Paisley, the late Bob Paisley. And what a contributor to the realm of bluegrass music he was, and they even named a road after him outside of Wind Gap at Mountain View Park, and I consider him a friend. Any time we needed to hire him, just a handshake, or a phone call. I mean, none of this 10-page contract stuff. All kinds of wild demands and everything. Nope, he was just a real bluegrass man and a country music man in the grand tradition. So anyway, Sad Prisoner song. And seldom seen, John Starling, Dr. John Starling. He was not retired at this time from the Berkshire Metal Fund with Seldom Seen, Out Among the Stars. And Dave Evans. We'll start off with Dave Evans and One Loaf of Bread. So these songs all have something to say, if anybody listens. And apparently not everybody would have listened because they continue on. And they started that way in the first place. Anyway, so much talk. One Loaf of Bread, Dave Evans. No relation.

0: All right, we just got time for maybe one or two more, depending on length.
1: Here's
0: That's
1: one
0: what
1: somebody.
0: Said, huh? What is it somebody wanted?
1: Somebody wanted to hear this earlier this afternoon. I said we'd get to it later, and we will.
0: Oh, far out.
1: I was in Ithaca a couple of days ago, and there's a group playing up there called Urban Blight, and that's kind of what this song's about. No happy endings in this tune. Let me get my breath a minute. It's a hard song to sing when you're out of breath. It's called Out Among the Stars.

0: Well, that was a seldom scene, and you know, John Starling.
1: I'll do one more of that Adam on the Stars. This yeah, one of our
0: okay.
1: Favorites.
0: Yeah, Stone Duffy's got to get in the last word. Berkshire Mountain Festival, Bluegrass Festival, 1985, I think it was. And I think we'll set aside Bob Paisley temporarily so that we can work in this. About 2 weeks ago, the AFBA Bluegrass Festival took place, Mountain View Park, which they own outside of Wind Gap, PA. And we were doing our afternoon show there from a pup tent, we'll call it. And lo and behold, up the dusty trail, I saw three pickers. So I hustled them down here to the to our pup tent and table and all this kind of stuff, and said, "How about picking us a tune?" And so they did, and they'll tell you all about it. This was August 1st, AFBA Bluegrass Festival, WDVR, out there in the wild.
2: Please be young here at the Mountain View Park, the AFBA facility, and we have some great stuff going on. Now, we found a couple of great banjo pickers, Dave and Paul, and they're here for the whole festival. And we got a bass coming in now, so we have just a few minutes to have a banjo and a bass performance. You guys have anything to say before you want to pick?
3: We're ready.
2: Go ahead.
3: One, two, three.

0: It's wonderful. What a treat. Dave, Paul, hey, why don't you fellas introduce yourselves and tell us your musical background and your current activities with bluegrass, especially here at Mountain View Park.
1: Oh, yeah. I'm Paul Spritt, and I've been playing banjo since I was 16, and I'm 70 now, so a few years. And I started when I was a kid, and in 2008, I met up with Keith Kester, who's playing our bass today, and he'll tell you about himself. And I was playing in a rock band playing drums, and I decided I'd rather play the banjo. So that's...
0: The drums?
1: Yeah, well, you know, I was
0: a good choice, banjo.
1: Yeah, I had more fun playing the banjo than I ever did playing drums. I love drums, though, so I play other instruments too, but I've always been playing music my whole life. So,
2: Dave. I'm David Berg, and I've been playing since I was 16, and now I'm 17.
1: Okay.
2: Add a few years to that, but anyway. This is kind of fun. Paul said, "Hey, we were messing around, and just yesterday, and said maybe we should do this song." And so we got together and made it up. Real quick.
0: Okay.
3: Keith. I'm Keith Kester. I've been playing since I was about 16 also, and I've been playing for a few years. Been playing bluegrass seriously since about 2003 with my upright. I had played electric bass guitar before, and now I don't even touch my electric bass guitar. I play the upright strictly all the time. So met up with these guys. I met Paul in 2008, and Dave I met a few years ago, and good people. We really hit it off, and we're happy to be here and do this. Thank you.
0: Good people in bluegrass, and especially here at AFBA Mountain View Park. What a time we're having. Do you want to do another number?
1: Anything prepared.
4: Huh? Well, we'll make something up.
0: We've got time for it. You can do a number or two. The clock's running backwards, so, you know, take your time.
2: It goes, but I'll remember it. Oh, I don't have my tuner set.
1: I'll run it. You just do the back. You do something.
2: Okay, go ahead.
1: That's what you would have done anyway.
2: Go ahead.
1: You ready?
2: Yep.

0: Well, I tell you, all Flat and Scruggs should hear that. Oh, boy, they'd be envious of you guys. Yeah, it's great. That's wonderful.
1: Thank you.
0: Have another one you want to do, or you need to get back to the...
1: Oh, boy.
0: We're listening to these folks live from Mountain View Park, the Appalachian Fiddle and Bluegrass Association, great facility here in the Poconos.
2: Okay.
3: Stay around an A if I had a capo.
1: Oh, you don't need a capo.
0: We got banjo, so we're tuning up. We're
1: yeah, thank you for understanding.
0: Well, I guess we're going for a walk, but we've really enjoyed that. We're not done yet.
1: We have
0: plenty of music. But glad to have you folks listening today and coming to a live from Mountain View Park. 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There's plenty of bluegrass left today, even some tomorrow. Right, Mike Worstel's here.
4: I'm just going to say, this is the kind of jamming that goes on every night after the stage show stops.
1: We're
4: jamming all around the camp.
0: This is the world of bluegrass. There's no question about it. Okay, how are we doing there?
1: This is J.D. Crow tune called I'll Just Stay Around. Ready? Okay.

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1: Okay. It's only broadcasting all over the world by streaming. No pressure.

0: Well, there you have it, and what a way to end a wonderful afternoon
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0: 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Hope you can come out and see what's going on, and there'll be some activities tomorrow as well, and I hope you can be a part of it. Thanks, fellas. Thanks, guys.
1: Yeah.
0: And that's what bluegrass is all about. It's a great, wholesome music for everyone's enjoyment, young and old. And I want to thank everybody, Steve Misa, Mike Wurstel, Mike Ain, for helping out this afternoon on this great remote or on WDVR from the great, wonderful Mountain View Park in the Pocono Pines. And you can find out all about it at afbawindgap.org. Thanks again. I'll be back at the Stoosen on Monday for 3 hours of bluegrass. Just talking to my cousin. He's going to be there on Tuesday with 50s rock and roll. And we'll carry on like that. And maybe they'll chase me out of town, but if they don't, I'll be back next Saturday. So a little bit more of Ricky Skaggs and Rawhide. Thanks for listening.
2: Well, that isn't Ricky Skaggs. That's the McCormick Brothers, mostly Haskell McCormick, another banjo picker. We were listening to Paul Spritt, Keith Kester, and Dave Berg from out in the wilds of the Poconos at Mountain View Park on August 1st when the AFBA Festival was taking place. And WDVR was there. Or I was there broadcasting that Saturday afternoon. And as I say, we looked up the trail, and through the dust we saw these three pickers, two pickers and a plucker. And so we hustled them on down, hide them on down to the our pup tent, and we had us a tune, or two or three or four, I think, something like that. We'll be back the next hour, over on the other side, more bluegrass.

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More banjos, it sounds like, from Alan Shelton and Hack Johnson, the Tennesseans. 1954, Deep South. Well, who's that guy talking there? We'll wait for him later. Well, this is Bluegrass Junction. This is the final hour for this Saturday. I'm Rich Evans, and we're coming to you from WDBR's Remote One studio in the Upper Bucksmond, out among the boulders and the rapids of the Roaring River, somewhere in between there. And sometimes that's a good place to be, and sometimes it isn't. Right now it's great. Sun is shining bright today. It's 86 degrees. We exceeded today's expected high. And the humidity is low, very low. And tomorrow, though, enjoy today, because tomorrow it's going to be wet. In fact, we'll have showers starting late in the morning, the way it looks, and showers and thunderstorms possible in the afternoon, and the temperature will only reach 76 degrees. Oh, boy. Now, I hope you stay around for the next 50-some minutes. We have a lot of ground to cover, and I think Mark Kuykendall and Bobby Hicks with an old Ernest Tubb number. Like, this is the way it's going to be if you leave me now. I wonder why.

0: that's a great song. I wonder where you are tonight. We heard it from Mac Dockendell, an unusual CD. It's just something they wanted to do. It's one of those that fell through the cracks. Mac Wiseman, Del McCurry, and Doc Watson, Mac Dockendell. And I don't know what the year was. I guess you could still find it, but it's a lot of interesting stuff on there. I wonder where you are tonight. Works on many genres of music, and it was written by Johnny Bond, who was nominally a Western performer. But long story about all that. So we don't have time for it. We had the Boxcars there, Alone and Wondering Why. And Alan Shelton and Hack Johnson, the Tennesseans, in 1954. Crazy banjo medley. Alan Shelton, I remember he used to be with Jim and Jesse for quite some time. Very unique style of picking the banjo. You could always recognize that was him. All part of bluegrass, real bluegrass.
1: I'm the spirit of the wayfaring stranger that crossed the great divide. I'm born the music of the mountains to the Appalachians far and wide.
2: I'm the words about the hills of Roane County, melodies flowing like a mountain stream. I'm the song about a blue moon of Kentucky, the fiddles and banjos in a young man's dreams.
3: I'm an old home place on a hillside, and how mountain girls can love. I'm dark as the night and blue as the day, and the morning voice of a white dove.

0: the airwaves of Nashville and Southwest Ohio, bringing songs to light a weary way. I'm found in the voices of the prophets, of a music ever-changing, yet still the same.
1: I'm the model church in the country. Unbroken circles of praise is heard. The Sunday songs of faith and redemption, crying holy unto the Lord.
2: I'm a Georgia mule and country boy fading fast away on the sunny side of the mountain. I'm a wise man with love letters in the sand and footprints in the snow not forgotten.

0: From the lonesome lines in a lyric leading to roads mighty dark to travel. A tapestry of the music you made me that the walls of time can't unravel.
1: I'm a lonesome river, lost and found, rarely heard and seldom seen. I'm new grass, new south, olden in the way, and Carolina blue in my dreams.
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0: Today, there's new grass growing worldwide, just as blue as the hills of home.
2: Proclaimed from yonder mountains and down in steep canyons, with the spirit of High Lonesome deep in their bones.
3: When the last old banjo's rung and the last old song is sung, till the end of the world rolls round, I'll ring through these hills and hollers until the roll is called up yonder.
4: Well, that's certainly different, isn't it? It came out about a month ago on Billy Blue Records, just in time for IBMA and the Bluegrass Festivals this summer and so forth. A lot of sound bites from recognized voices in bluegrass music. There must be a list of all the folks there who had something to say. But overall, it's a great job, and I'm sure we'll be hearing it again. And in the meantime, we mentioned that Poe Ramblin' Boys and Woodflower, both full shows from both, will be at the Sellersville Theater Wednesday night starting at 7:30, and you want to be there. Here's one from Woodflower now, and Forget My Name, but don't forget the time and place. 7:30 Wednesday night, Sellersville Theater.

Good flower growth to local, I guess Milam is regional now, and they'll be a part of the big event Wednesday night, along with Poe Ramblin' Boys at the Sellersville Theater, Sellersville, Upper Bucks County, starts at 7:30 p.m., early time, 7:30 p.m., and it will run with full performances from both of them back-to-back, Woodflower and Poe Ramblin' Boys. Bluegrass Junction is underwritten, sponsored, granted, whatever term you want to use, in part by Miss Misa of Kintnersville. What a gal she must be. I've never met her, but we appreciate her efforts in supporting bluegrass music and Bluegrass Junction on Saturday afternoons. And, of course, the classic country starts at noon, and Dottie Kurzenberger is underwriting, granting, sponsoring that in memory of Paul Kurzenberger, who was a great fan of country and bluegrass music and WDVR, and had attended all the events. So I guess the lesson is keep the bluegrass going and don't give your heart to a rambler.

0: Good Lord, that could have been another 50 cent shot. All right, Porky, do it
1: this
0: again.
1: This is what you get for trying to play them fancy licks.
2: What is that? Fell off your sofa.

0: Thank you. Ben says he's through for the night.
1: Well, that was, they used to appear almost regularly at the cellar door hotspot in northwest

I guess a tribute for Mary Ann Garrison. Mary Ann Garrison, who was Jimmy Martin's fan club president. I don't know if there's more to it than that, but anyway. And Jimmy Martin and the Sunny Mountain Boys himself there with an old Jimmy Skinner's number, and Don't Give Your Heart to a Rambler. Let me see here. Where are we here? Oh, boy, we're just about out of time. We'll be back on Monday with more bluegrass music, noon to 3 p.m. And the second hour, we usually have a concert or some sort of something from a bluegrass festival or some kind of live music, live on tape, as they say on TV, recorded but performed live, not as a regular recording, you know what I mean. And anyway, and then we'll be back following Saturday, and we'll continue on from there. So let me see. See you Wednesday night, Sellersville Theater for Poe Ramblin' Boys and Woodflower. And don't forget to help out WDVR. 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Mark, let's see, well, we did that, didn't we? How about this? How about more gold songs? More gold songs. No, let's go back to Lynn Morris. I haven't had Lynn Morris for a while, along with her husband, Marshall Wilburn, used to be with the Johnson Mountain Boys, and an old country number and from Carl Smith, If Teardrops Were Pennies and Heartaches Were Gold. That's a good one.

0: Next band is the Friendly City Playboys from Kernsville, North Carolina, Warren Phoenix.
1: Thank you very much, and I would like to introduce the rest of the members of the band. On the fiddle, we have Archie Callahan from Dobson, North Carolina. On the banjo, we have Billy Edwards from High Point, North Carolina. And on the guitar, we have Ronald Penix from Regent. And our first number is Teardrops in My Eye.

Well, boys, we have to figure out what's going on here. In the final set, we'll have Blue Roots, local bluegrass band, no longer active. Have you come to say goodbye? Flatten Scruggs, If I Should Wander Back Tonight. The original from 1952. Billy Strings from today, or, you know, current, Leaning on a Traveling Song. And maybe Tony Rice and Blackberry Blossom from Manzanita album of his, which was a great one. So a little more there of crying, and we'll be on the road.

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And thanks for listening. And join us on Monday. 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
5: 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And at 6 p.m., we'll be joined by acclaimed Nudie Records artist Chris Lyons as he and his band lead us through a folk rock-infused experience on August 16th from 5 to 7 p.m.

0: And welcome to WDVR WPNJ. This is Carla. And this hour we have a live Take the Mic with a wonderful guest. She's known as the Queen of the Universe. Welcome.
1: Thank you so much, Carla. I'm so glad to have come down from the heavens to take part in this wonderful hour on WDVR.
0: Well, I think you're going to have a good time.
1: I hope so.
0: Right. Would you like to give people an idea of the playlist you have?
1: I have a very eccentric playlist that ranges from classical to hard rock and roll to a little bit of blues. We'll tell you a little bit about each song and make some music. And we're going to start out with the song I start my day. Every morning, this is the first thing I listen to while I'm sitting there. And it's Happy by Pharrell Williams.

0: That was Happy from 2013's Despicable Me.
1: Are you feeling happy, Carolyn?
0: I am feeling happy, Bonnie. I'm ready to go. And now, because I am a rock and roll baby, we're doing The Heart of Rock and Roll by Huey Lewis and the News. Came out in 1984's sports album and hit number 6 on the Billboard chart.

0: Hi, and that was The Heart of Rock and Roll by Huey Lewis.
1: How's your heart, Carolyn?
0: It's beating away, Bonnie.
1: Okay.
0: And next we have something very near and dear to my heart. I play the piano somewhat, and I would like to give a shout out to my brother Henry, who also plays the trumpet with me when I play piano, and to my friend Kathy Bruzik, who helped me pick my Steinway out. So here comes Billy Joel doing Baby Grand, a love story between a man and his instrument.

0: And you're listening to WDVR WPNJ. We have a Take the Mic guest here today, Carolyn, Queen of the Universe.
1: Ta-da! Hey. Thank you, Carla. And so next, we're going to look at love. And you all have someone that you love. And if you don't, go find somebody. This is Chapel of Love by the Dixie Cups.

And now we move along to a woman that I greatly admire for her grit, determination, and raw talent, Tina Turner, who lived through tough life with her husband Ike, but then in 1984 released Private Dancer. And what's love got to do with it?

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Well, as Gertrude Stein said, there ain't no answer, there ain't gonna be an answer, there never has been an answer, and that's the answer. And so for our answer, we're going to the devil with the blue dress.

Hi, and that was The Devil with the Blue Dress, first done by Mitch Shorty Long and then Mitch Ryder. And we move along, we're going to take it to the streets with the Doobie Brothers. This was a seminal record for them. It shifted them from straight rock to soulful rhythm and blues driven by piano. So enjoy taking it to the streets.

0: 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And we have this hour a guest DJ who is taking the mic, and that is the Queen of the Universe.
1: And here we go. Now, this next song is by someone very unlikely to hear over the radio waves. He's a personal hero of mine who has done so many amazing things for children and education. He had the first black interaction with anyone on TV. He fought for children's TV in Congress and regulations that made it safer for kids to watch. Here is a song by our favorite, Mr. Rogers.

0: It's a beautiful day in this neighborhood, a beautiful day for a neighbor. Would you be mine? Could you be mine? It's a neighborly day in this beauty wood, a neighborly day for a beauty. Would you be mine? Could you be mine? I have always wanted to have a neighbor just like you. I've always wanted to live in a neighborhood with you. So let's make the most of this beautiful day. Since we're together, we might as well say, would you be mine? Could you be mine? Won't you be my neighbor? Won't you please? Won't you please? Please won't you be my neighbor?
1: Neighbors are people who are close to us, and friends are people who are close to our hearts. I like to think of you as my neighbor and my friend.
2: Thank you, Mr. Rogers. You're a wonderful man. And now we're going to move on to a song by Carole King, a fabulous composer. She has written more songs than you could shake a stick at for all kinds of artists. We're going to hear I Feel the Earth Move.
3: What makes the earth move for you, Carolyn?
2: Hey!
3: Hey, Queenie. Hey, we don't know.
2: How's my
3: know.
2: Favorite Shield Maiden? What makes the earth move for me is chair volleyball, and I'm here to do a little commercial for all you seniors out there who perhaps haven't had the fabulous experience of playing chair volleyball. I took a team to the Senior Olympics this year. We had a great, great time. You play sitting down with a beach ball and co-ed and have a blast. So if your senior center is interested, contact the Queen of the Universe at the Central Buck Senior Center in Doylestown. And now, let's make the earth move.
4: Keep talking, Maya.
2: Okay. I will keep talking.
4: My laptop fainted here.
2: Oh, no. Electronics have passed out.
4: Oh, jeez.
2: Okay, I'll talk about...
4: Yeah, please.
2: Chair volleyball. So I played competitive sand co-ed volleyball for a long time. And when I became unable to do that, I was sad. So I looked around and saw chair volleyball and thought, But when I tried it, I loved it. And I have to actually tell you that my Shield Maiden here also plays too.
3: I do. I drive an hour just to play chair volleyball with a beach ball, and I love it.
2: It's really fun and good exercise.
3: Yes, right. Indeed.
4: We're coming back to life here. Talk some more, please.
2: All right, talk some more. So this I will tell you here, some more things about myself. I used to be a race car driver. I love Formula One and going fast. I own a Mustang.
4: Oh!
2: And if you don't own a Mustang, I'm very sorry for you. The top is down, and we're going fast whenever we can.
4: All right, we got the music back.
2: We're back.
4: Thank
2: Working
4: you.
2: My way.
4: Are you
2: All
4: ready,
2: right.
4: Carole King?
2: Yeah.
4: Go.
2: All right. I Feel the Earth Move by Carole King. We're going again.

And that was Carole King. Now, just in case you need to work your way back to someone, we have that song by Frankie Valli. If you love someone, tell them today.

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His name is Leon Redbone, and this is my favorite song of his called Seduced.

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I'm also a huge fan of classical music, especially the Philadelphia Orchestra. This is a French composer, Erik Satie. He wrote and changed the face of classical music. This is his Nocturne.

And we're nearing the end of our hour, and I think that we're going to close out with a good marching song, the Stray Cat Strut by the Stray Cats from 1981, hit number 3 in March of 83. Enjoy.

0: Well, Queen of the Universe, that applause is for you.
1: Oh, thank
0: the
1: you,
0: crowd.
1: Dear.
0: You just did a fun, terrific hour with this
1: thank
0: Take the
1: you.
0: Mic.
1: I'd have to say it was fun for me also.
0: Good. And thanks to Henri on his island
1: in
0: for making
1: Greece,
0: it possible.
1: In Corfu.
0: Yeah.
1: This is a birthday present from my brother in Greece.
0: Oh,
1: what
0: wow.
1: What a sweet thing to do. Let me be my wild and crazy self.
0: All right. Well, maybe we'll get to do it again someday.
1: And, I would love that.
0: I so appreciate meeting you and experiencing your fun spirit.
1: Thank you.
0: All right. Well, we'll close with a bit of Joni Mitchell.
1: Okay. All right.

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8: Thank you, Carla. It's good to be back again after 2 years away. To all your listeners out there, my name is Steve West, and I'll be your guest DJ for the next 60 minutes, playing some of your favorite songs. So sit back, relax, and enjoy. Let's get started with some Dire Straits and Walk of Life, followed by Van Morrison and Real Real Gone. And Carla, I'd like to dedicate this first set to my friends in my hometown of North Arlington in the great state of New Jersey.

Next up, we have Chumbawamba with their up-tempo hit song, Tub Thumper, followed by Coldplay and Viva La Vida. And Carter, I'd like to dedicate this set to the gang at my Mars Toastmasters Public Speaking Club in Morristown.

0: 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This hour, we have a special guest DJ, Steve. 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
1: Thank you, Carla. Now it's time for two of my favorite female country artists, Sarah Evans with Suds in the Bucket and Miranda Lambert with Only Prettier. And Carla, I'd like to dedicate these two songs to James and Libby Cristalla. Enjoy, guys.

0: good.
1: Next up is one of my personal favorites from my playlist, Chuck Berry and You Never Can Tell. I'd like to dedicate this song to a good friend of mine, Dave Blake, the owner and head engineer at Fox Recording Studios in Rutherford, the best studio in North Jersey.

Carla, the next two songs are dedicated to my four sisters, who hopefully are listed again. Mary, Kathy, Viv, and Lisa. First is the live version of the Beatles Across the Universe, featuring Sean Lennon, Moby, and Rufus Wainwright, followed by Men at Work with Down Under.

0: 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And it's our pleasure this hour to have guest DJ Steve West, who is taking the mic.
1: Thank you, Carla. Here are some of my favorite lesser-known hits from days gone by. First, we have Aztec Two-Step with Baking, followed by Randy Newman and Falling in Love.

As we begin to near the end of my hour, here's a double dose of Elvis, Moody Blue with Elvis Presley, and The Angels Want to Wear My Red Shoes, featuring Elvis Costello. And Carla, I'd like to dedicate these songs to Ray, Annie, Lila, and Vivianne Ambrosio.

0: Finally, Carla, I've saved the best for last, the cars with my best friend's girl. And I'd like to dedicate this to my good friend, Jackie Galante, who was nice enough to join me here today. And Carla, I'm going to ask Jackie to introduce and dedicate the final song on my playlist, John Denver with Take Me Home, Country Roads.
1: Thank you, Steve. I think everyone should have a friend like you. It's great to be here with all of you today. I dedicate this next song to my favorite dancing crew from the meetup group for one simple reason. Every time I'm with you, I always feel right at home. Here's to many more dance-a-thons together. Love you guys.

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Thanks for tuning in.

central way, posting a poster of Poncho and Cisco one California day. She said she believes in a Robin Hood and brotherhood and colors of green and gray.

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It's Saturday evening, and you're walking a dusty dirt road that passes by the dark waters of a local swamp. The sun is low in the sky as you brush aside the low-lying Spanish moss and see mile marker 89.7. There at the crossroads is a shack, and from it inside you can hear the sounds of laughter and rowdiness and loud music that seems to vibrate the humid night air. As you walk up, you read an old neon sign that tells you cold beer on ice is waiting for you inside. You approach the open doorway, stepping into the room. You push aside the crowd and

from the Jump Bands. So grab a cold one, make yourself known, and sit back to enjoy the sounds tonight here in the joint. WDBR is in the house and ready to rock as soon as our house band

And good evening, everybody. So glad you could join us here on the Juke Joint Saturday night. Again, my name is Mark, and tonight's show is pre-recorded, just so you're aware. So I'm not in the studio, and I won't be able to take any phone calls, of course, and I won't be able to read your emails. So with that said, no weather, no announcements. If you need to know anything, please check out the website, wdvrfm.org, if you're looking for any exciting things to do the weekend. And it's going to be all about the music, which is fine by us, right? Anyway, let's get the party started here. Let's have a little Chuck, if you don't mind.

Hey, that was sounded pretty good there. So let's see, what did we hear? Well, we started off, like I said, with Chuck Berry, with Wee Wee Hours. It was on Chess Records from 1955. That was the B-side to his breakout hit Maybelline, which reached number 10 on the Billboard R&B charts. The song Wee Wee Hours was originally part of his demo tape that he brought to Lenny Chess, one of the brothers who started the Chess record label, thinking that it would be better fit for the label's more traditional blues style as opposed to his faster-paced material. But Chess was more intrigued with the song Maybelline, so he produced it and made that the A-side and Wee Wee Hours the B-side, and thus launched Berry's career. And you may be saying to yourself, wow, he played two Chucks in a row, but who is that guy singing? That didn't sound like Chuck Berry. Well, it wasn't. The song, first of all, the title is Rock-A-While, and the guitarist is Gory Carter, and he's backed up by his Hepcats. That was cut on Freeman Records back in 1949, and it's considered by some to be one of the first so-called first rock and roll records, which pretty much sounds like something you would probably have heard in the 50s. Carter's guitar style on this record is very reminiscent of Chuck Berry's style. So you can understand why there might be a little confusion there. It was overdriven and had a rougher edge, which presaged the sound of rock and roll by just a few years. His single string runs and two string blue note chords, if you heard them, which preceded, may have very well influenced Chuck Berry, but I mean, we all know T-Bone Walker, influenced everybody on guitar into the 1950s who played blues or R&B music. So, well, let's move on. We've got the time. Let's make good use of it. And, well, we're going to step up, step on this scale and see what everybody's weighing in at. Let's go. Our first is The Fat Man.

0: Well, the needle on the scale is still spinning from that set. I like that joke. That was our big and heavy set. And we started off with the Fat Man himself, Fats Domino. That's from Imperial Records, 1949. It's a historic 1949 rhythm and blues song that is, again, widely regarded by music historians as the first rock and roll single to sell over a million copies. It launched the legendary career of Fats Domino when he was a pioneering American pianist and singer-songwriter, in case there were anybody out there that are not familiar with who he was. He became one of the definitive founding fathers, though, of rock and roll, so if not for him, you know? The music was heavily adapted from a 1940 drug-themed blues song that was called the Junkers Blues, which was done by Champion Jack Dupree. Domino and his collaborator, they rewrote the lyrics so it would be more autobiographical about Fats himself. And the track stood out for its barreling piano triplets and a driving heavy backbeat, which pretty much became synonymous with Fats' style. It blended traditional boogie-woogie with the raw energy that defined the early rock and roll sound. And it certainly did, I thought. After that, we heard Big Fat Mama with Roy Milton and his Salad Senders. That was on Specialty Records of 1947. And Big Fat Mama is a classic 1947 jump blues song that was performed by Milton and the gang. It showcases the driving rhythm and boogie-woogie style that helped bridge the gap between traditional blues and the early rock and roll. The song prominently features the standout piano work, another great pianist here, female that is, Camille Howard, whose boogie-woogie styling really defined the Salad Senders sound. It's definitely a prime example of jump blues, which we love to hear on this show and play for you. Which is an up-tempo style of blues featuring horns and a heavy boogie beat. And it certainly had a heavy boogie beat there. And then after that, of course, we had the biggest mama of them all, Big Mama Thornton, with her rendition of They Call Me Big Mama. And that cut was done on Peacock Records back in 1953. The song was actually released as the B-side to her massive, massive number one hit, Hound Dog. And we all know who grabbed that song later on in the decade. Backed by the immense popularity of the A-side, the record sold nearly 2 million copies and was a big deal on the jukeboxes back in the early 50s. While often overshadowed by the record Hound Dog and an original composition of hers, Ball and Chain, which later became a big hit for Janis Joplin in the 1960s with Big Brother and the Holding Company. They Call Me a Mama remains definitely a defining anthem of her career. Music historians frequently cite the track as a prime example of Thornton reclaiming her identity, transforming the industry's obsession with her physical size into a statement of musical power and stage presence. I had to write that one down. That was really good. Anyway, that takes care of our heavy hitters set, I guess we'll call it that. And before I forget, a couple of things. First of all, you're listening to Juke Joint Saturday Night. I'm your host, Mark, playing the records that you long to hear. And we're on being heard on WDVR FM 89.7 and WPNJ 90.7. 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And, well, we're getting to the bottom of the hour. I do have to break for station ID and a message or two. I think actually just two messages. So we'll be right back. Listen in, stay tuned, and also remember that this is a pre-recorded show. I am not in the studio today, but I would not be able to answer your phone calls or your emails, so just we'll leave it at that. And we shall return in just a moment after these couple of breaks here.
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0: 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And at the bottom of the homepage, you can submit your email address, and you'll be getting that monthly e-newsletter in your box as soon as possible. And I guess we're going to play some more music. Yeah, why not? Let's play some more music. And this time around, we're going to be talking about the Big C. And the Big C stands for Cadillac. And we're going to get this started off here with a little Cadillac Boogie.

easy terms or the meet a plan. Keep up those payments or they'll send the finance man. Then you're gonna say, how much do it cost me this time?

take it away. Everything is cool on the budget plan till the payments come due, and then you'll see that man. Then you're gonna say, how much do it cost me this time?

Oh, I just love Lightnin' Hopkins. He's great. He's great. Well, that was our Cadillac segment, and we started off with Cadillac Boogie, Jimmy Liggins and his Drops of Joy. I love that name of the band. That's from 1948 on Specialty Records. It's a seminal jump blues track that they recorded in November of 47 and was released by Specialty Records in 48. It's widely celebrated by music historians as a critical direct blueprint for the development of rock and roll. Everything has a developing rock and roll theme here so far tonight, which is cool. The song is famously recognized as a direct musical forerunner to Jackie Brenston and Ike Turner's 1951 classic track, Rocket 88, which is frequently cited as the first true rock and roll record. Many have the honor of being called so. This one's got a very good shot of being the first rock and roll record. Well, anyway, if you hear in this song, Turner heavily copied the driving rhythmic structure of Cadillac Boogie to create Rocket 88. Again, about another automobile. Liggins' energetic, manic delivery and wild stage presence during this era directly paved the way for future rock pioneers such as Little Richard, who drew inspiration for Long Tall Sally from this particular cut. That's at least what they say. Also Chuck Berry and Elvis, too. Elvis was fascinated with Jimmy Liggins. This song acts as an early celebration of African-American upward mobility and the post-World War II American dream. By bragging about owning a Cadillac, Jimmy, that is, a luxurious symbol of high status that was previously completely out of reach for black consumers, the track captures a profound sense of forward momentum and also a bit of community pride. The lyrics specifically marvel at the car culture, that's a tough one to say, with automotive details of the era, which you hear throughout the song. And then after that, we got the opposite side, the antonym, I guess, a song called Finance Man, and this is by a fellow named George Green, with backing instrumentation from Jimmy Brinkley and his jazz quintet. And that came on Chance Records, one of the first discs that Chance Records had cut when they began operation in 1953. As I was saying, lyrics,

basically, Finance Man X as a humorous cautionary tale about buying consumer items, in this case, a car, on credit installment plans. And the song's narrative captures a, I'm sure we've kind of had this maybe even once or twice in our lives, a buyer's realization that payment plans quickly lose their charm when the debt collector comes calling looking for the money. So the protagonist hilariously begs the finance man to take his clothes, take his money, take his TV, take his wife, but please leave his beloved fishtail C car. And C, of course, is Cadillac. And then we just heard, as I said, Lightning Hopkins with his Big Black Cadillac Blues. That's off of a live album, King of Dowling Street. That came out in, I think it was done in the early 70s. I'm not positive. It could have been done a little later. Because Hopkins frequently improvised his sets, several distinct live recordings, and there are many of this. I've heard most of them, of this song exist across different eras of his career. This was officially released by Sunset Boulevard Records, and the cut highlights his connection to Houston's historic Third Ward blues scene. If you've ever been down to Austin, they've got a great, great blues scene down there. I've been down there a couple times to some of the clubs. And musically, I'm thinking, musically, the song relies on Hopkins' signature unaccompanied acoustic guitar style. He switches really seamlessly between a steady thumping thumb bass rhythm, and if you can hear that, and lightning fast treble fills that mimic the roaring acceleration of the car's engine. I caught that. I hope you did. So that's that takes care of our automotive part of the show. And let's move on with some more music. We're going to go to a segment now that I like to call three in a row. And basically, it's the same song, more or less. Could be it's in this case title wise. They're not some of them aren't really, you know, one after another. But well, you'll see when you hear it, what I'm talking about. The secret word, as Grouch would say, for this set is Sophronia. So let's get started with Sophronia number one.

Yeah, Sophronia. 1, 2, 3, ABC. First one we heard was Sophronia number 1. And that was by Jake Porter on Combo Records from 1951. Porter, he was a prominent West Coast jazz trumpeter who played alongside legends like Fats Waller, Benny Carter, Lionel Hampton, and many others. But in 1951, he founded Combo Records, recording a massive catalog of R&B, doo-wop, jazz tracks straight out of his basement in Los Angeles. This song represents the post-war Los Angeles R&B and cocktail blues movement that was centered around Central Avenue. That was the hotspot for jump blues and I guess blues and blues in general. After that, we heard Calvin Bowes, who probably has the most popular version of the song, Sophronia B. It was done by some others. I can't think of the top of my head who they were, but I have heard it by others throughout the 50s. And that was, like I said, Calvin Bowes and his All-Stars. And that was from Aladdin Records, 1950. There was an early alternate version of this song that Bowes had done, which he originally did in 1945 for G&G Records, George and George Records. He did that with Marvin Johnson's orchestra. And because there was a typographical error, the song was mistakenly labeled, the track was mistakenly labeled as Sophronia B, like Buzzing Bee, B-E-E. It's actually just the letter B. And they also got Bowes' name wrong. You spell it B-O-S-E, and they printed on the label B-O-A-Z. I guess that's what happens when you don't get a good edumacation. Anyway, this song here from 1950 peaked at number 9 on the Billboard R&B charts in June of that year, becoming Bowes' biggest commercial success. And like I said, like the previous cut, the track epitomizes the playful, jive-talking West Coast rhythm and blues scene that immediately preceded the dawn of rock and roll. And lastly, we heard more contemporary version of the song. This actually was done almost 50 years later by a young man named Colin James. He's a guitarist and producer. And he is actually from Canada. So they do like their jump blues up in Canada. The name of the album was Colin James and the Little Big Band No. 2, which came out in 98. The album won the 1999 Juno Awards for Best Producer for Mr. Collins, or Mr. James, I should say. Anyway, that gets us right to 54 minutes and 35 seconds. So what am I going to do? I'm going to play you out a song, and this one's going to be called Disc Jockey Boogie. And just to remind you, you're listening to WDVR-FM 89.7, WPNJ 90.7, and this is Juke Joint Saturday Night with your host, Mark. And this is a pre-recorded show. I'm not in the studio, so hang up the phone and close out the computer and just listen to the music. We'll be back in just a few minutes right after the top of the hour.

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7: And welcome back to the show. This is hour number two, and you're listening to Juke Joint Saturday Night. I'm your host, DJ Mark. And just to remind everybody that this is a pre-recorded show. I'm not available in the studio to take phone calls or emails. All right, so let's get back to the music. As I explained before, thing I like to do sometimes is look up a song title and see if... what different versions of the song there is. In this case, the song is Chicago Breakdown, and two songs are the same. One is not. One is the instrumental, and well, let's play them, and then we'll talk about it after the segment's done. Here we go. Chicago Breakdown.

Oh, yes, Chicago Breakdown. Three versions of it. First version we heard was by Doc Ross, and that was from a Sun Records label in 1953. It's kind of like, it's an old style. It's like a medicine show style of the way they were, he played it as actually a one-man band. And it's a it's like an iconic Delta style blues instrumental track by the legendary one-man band. Dr. Ross was his name. His actual name was Charles Isaiah Ross. It's pure, unpolished Memphis meets Detroit Delta blues distortion. And you would think that, you know, maybe this guy was born in the 19th century or something, but he wasn't. He was born in 1925, unfortunately passed away in 1993, but he really gets a good hold of that, which you would imagine how blues men would be playing on the street corner back in, you know, say Kansas City or Memphis, wherever, back in, say, the 1910s, 20s, playing guitar, drums, harmonica, all simultaneously. That's what Dr. Ross was doing here. This record was first pressed as a 10-inch 78 RPM shellac single. There were later vinyl reproductions of the 78, I assume is what they're saying, and they remain highly sought after by blues purists today. Then after that, we heard probably the more famous or well-known Chicago Breakdown. This was by Big Maceo Merriweather on the Bluebird record label in 1946. The composition serves as a masterclass in driving heavy-handed piano blues. The track that we just listened to, it features a relentless heavy 8 to the bar, rolling boogie-woogie bass line, held down by his left hand. And it's a mean left hand. The right hand aggressively drives the melody with hammered triad structures over a swing feel, utilizing complex intervals such as a C triad clashing intentionally with a B flat note. The piece introduces melodic breaks featuring technical octaves, intricate chromatic half-step shifts, before giving way to a loose, expressive improvisation. Tragically, the Chicago Breakdown stands as one of the last major showcases for Big Maceo's full instrumental mastery. Later that year in 46, he suffered a debilitating stroke that permanently paralyzed his right hand, heavily restricting his subsequent musical career. This particular session when he recorded Chicago Breakdown features a brilliant intimate pairing between Big Maceo on the piano and his lifelong best friend, the great influential blues pioneer Tampa Red on the acoustic guitar. And then we've heard from the third cut, Chicago Breakdown again. And this was more in the style, or actually is the same piece that we heard by Dr. Ross. This was done by a gentleman named John Schooley and his one-man band. And he actually, just like Dr. Ross, played the drums, guitar, all the instrumentation, and sung the song. Schooley is an underground garage punk and like a roots rock musician who is based out of Austin, Texas, and he famously performed under the moniker John Schooley and his one-man band during the 2000s. So it goes to show you music that was like 100 years old by 2000 or more was still in vogue. There's still people who were interested in it and performed it. Now, he's known for his raw, primitive blues punk energy, and his recording of Chicago Breakdown is a standout track originally featured on his 2005 self-titled debut album, which was released by Swiss cult label Voodoo Records. Prior to going solo in the early 2000s, John Schooley was a prominent force in the American underground scene, playing guitar for notable garage trash bands like the Revelators and the Hard Feelings.
For a solo act, as I said, Schooley rigged a minimalist rig consisting of a kick drum, a hi-hat, a distorted guitar, while handling gruff, energetic vocals entirely by himself. Man's really a master of that old medicine show style of music. And we're glad you can hear it here on Juke Joint Saturday Night. And we're coming to you via radio station WDVR-FM 89.7 and WPNJ 90.7 on your FM dial. Or you could stream us live at WDVRFM.org. And let's get back to some more music. We had a Chicago Breakdown, a three-way split there, and we're going to continue one last time. This time we're going to hear songs by the name of Baby Please Don't Go. And this is really a classic tune in the blues genre. And we'll tell you all about it after we hear them. Pink Anderson, if you don't know, was half of the name of Pink Floyd. The other half, Floyd, was Floyd Counts, another bluesman. And the story goes Syd Barrett was in a record shop, and I guess he was in the blues section, and he saw the name Pink Anderson, and he looked over at another album and said Floyd Counts, and he said, oh, Pink Floyd, what a great name for a band, and what a great band it is. All right, right now, Baby, Please Don't Go.

0: Okay, three variations of Baby Please Don't Go. First one we heard was, as I mentioned before, Mr. Pink Anderson. And that was from 1961's Carolina Blues Man, Volume 1, on the Prestige Bluesville label. And while the song itself is a traditional blues staple, which was originally popularized by Big Joe Williams in 1935, he also wrote the song. Anderson's version stands out for its distinct finger-picking guitar style and medicine show home charisma, kind of like what we were talking about before. Let me see, unlike the heavy driving Delta Blues versions of this song, Anderson delivers a rolling, syncopated Piedmont blues interpretation. That's a region in Mississippi famous for a lot of blues bluesmen that came out of that area, along with also in the Delta, in the Delta region. He utilizes a standard E tuning and a steady, infectious thumb bass rhythm. As I said before, the song is a standard written by Joe Williams, Big Joe Williams. It centers on a prisoner's plea to his lover not to abandon him while he serves time on a county farm. So I don't know if that means a chain gang or not, but they says it was county farm. And after that, we heard Joanne Henderson and her version of Baby Please Don't Go. That was on the short-lived record label Phonograph Records in 1957. It was issued as a 7-inch 45 RPM single. And Joanne Henderson, I looked her up. There's really not much information. I checked Wikipedia and can't find anything on her, but the little I could find out was she was a jazz and blues singer based out of Chicago. And because there's so little information about her, and I guess, you know, bluesologists or, you know, musical historians don't know much about her, it makes this lone Phonograph Records release a highly sought after collector's item. And you got to hear it here on Juke Joint Saturday Night. The track itself is a powerful, driving rendition of the classic blues standard, again, that I spoke of by Big Joe Williams. But while the Williams 1935 original featured a washboard blues sound, Henderson's version transformed it with a hard-hitting beat, plucked string guitar work, and a vibrant vocal delivery by herself. The muted horn that you hear in the breaks, that kind of gives it an overt jazzy feel, being that she was considered also a jazz singer. And then after that, we heard, we stepped into actually British Blues Time, a little short-lived one, but we heard Baby Please Don't Go by them, featuring, of course, the great Van Morrison. And that was issued here in the States on Parrot Records in 1964. It was a number, went to number 10 in the UK on the UK charts, but the song was, of course, as I said, done by the North Irish band Them, fronted by a then 19-year-old Van Morrison. It's a landmark 1964 garage and blues revival standard. Originally a traditional blues track, Them's blistering, fast-paced rendition transformed the song into a proto-punk masterpiece that heavily influenced the 1960s rock scene. The original B-side of the single was Gloria, another Van Morrison composition that would go on to become one of the most covered garage rock anthems of all time. In the United States, the single bubbled under the main charts and kind of, I think, got as high as 102 on the charts. And American radio stations, they played naturally what they thought was going to be the hit, but they eventually flipped the record over and turned the B-side Gloria into an actual stateside hit. And that is a true classic, Gloria, as along with Baby Please Don't Go by Them. And I just wanted to mention again that this is Juke Joint Saturday Night. I'm your host, Mark. And I'm not in the studio. This is a pre-recorded show, so please don't call and you please don't email. 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
0: 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Okay, let's get back to the music again. We finished up our 3-in-a-row segment, or segments, I guess. And let's get back to the music here, and let's hear a little something from my girl, Memphis Minnie, and a little Kissing in the Dark.

King of the Blues, Mr. B.B. King. Okay. Well, we started with Memphis Minnie, my girl. And I was Kissing in the Dark. And that was on the J.O.B. Records label from 1953. And she is hailed as the Queen of the Blues. I mean, there's a lot of queens out there. Bessie Smith, as far as I know, is the Queen of the Blues. But her recording... that is Memphis Minnie's recording career, spanned over three decades. Her 1950

0: 53 recording of Kissing in the Dark stands as one of her final definitive commercial releases. It captures her late career transition into the electrified full band Chicago blues sound. Credit to Memphis Minnie and her combo. The track features Minnie on vocals, and she's backed by her third husband, Ernest little son Joe Lawlers. And he's on guitar, and the blues icon Little Brother Montgomery on the piano. So she was in good company there. Released as a 78 RPM single backed with Whirl of Trouble, this 1953 session marks the absolute tail end of her extensive discography before declining health slowed her career. And the name Memphis Minnie may not be familiar to some people. I mean, sure, if you're listening to this program, you are definitely into the blues and jump boogie and all that. But in case you're not, she has a very famous recording, and it's was done by a British rock band by the name of Led Zeppelin. And the name of the song was, of course, When the Levee Breaks. And I think that was her first song that she recorded, was first or second around there, with her husband, Kansas City Joe. That was her first husband, and that was 1929. So that was a while ago. And just as a side note, J.O.B., it's J.O.B. Records, served as a critical final stop for many of the prominent pre-war blues musicians who had been dropped by the major labels, I guess for lack of interest by post-war audiences who were looking more for, you know, the gritty Chicago sound, electric sound, and jump blues and have you. The single represents, as I said, Memphis Minnie's last official commercial release before health forced her into retirement. And I love Memphis Minnie. You should definitely listen to some of her stuff on Spotify. It's really good stuff. After that, we heard My Baby Left Me by Arthur Big Boy Crudup. And that was on RCA Victor Records in 1950. And he is considered the father of rock and roll. We got them all here today. Crudup earned this moniker because of his distinct driving rhythm and blues style heavily influenced early rockabilly, which I believe is true. Elvis, of course, was a massive fan of Crudup, famously covering his My Baby Left Me, this particular cut, in 1956. It was the B-side to his hit single, I Want You, I Need You, I Love You. Elvis also famously launched his career, if you remember, with a cover of Crudup's That's All Right Mama. And I think that I can think of every Crudup song that I've ever heard always has a little taste of that That's All Right Mama in it, that riff, and he can, almost goes as far as just reciting the words from that song on any other song he's playing on. Sadly, though, despite writing these legendary hits covered by artists like Creedence Clearwater Revival, John Lennon, Elvis, as we said, Crudup was trapped in an exploitative contract with his manager, Lester Melrose. He received almost no songwriting royalties and unfortunately spent most of his life working as a manual laborer. And then we heard from the King of the Blues, Mr. B.B. Blues Boy King and his Kingsmen on Sneaking Around With You. And that came off of the RPM Records label in 1954. And B.B. in the late 40s, 1940s, he hitchhiked his way to Memphis, Tennessee, and found work as, guess what, a radio DJ for WDIA. He originally was dubbed the Beale Street Blues Boy, which later was shortened to B.B., like Sinfonia B.B., that song we were talking about before, like a bumblebee. And finally to just the initials B.B. B.B. is universally celebrated as the most influential electric guitarist of the late 20th century, single-handedly defining the phrasing, vibrato, emotional reach of modern blues guitar. The recording spotlights King's evolving single-string guitar style on his trademark Lucille. And features this kind of features a prominent jazz-influenced horn section, which was arranged by the legendary conductor Maxwell Davis. He did, I believe, a lot of work for Chess and Checkers, and I guess the RPM label also. Sneaking Around served as the primary A-side single for RPM number 421. However, its B-side, Every Day I Have the Blues, became such a massive jukebox hit that it overshadowed Sneaking Around over time. But despite being paired with an absolute giant of a song, Sneaking Around held its own, climbing to number 14 on the Billboard R&B charts in early 55. And time is fleeting. I see we're at 47 minutes here, so let's get a couple more cuts in, and then we'll have to call it a night, gang. Right now, let's hear Little Ray, Brother Ray, and Greenbacks.
1: As I was walking down the street last night, a pretty little girl came into sight. I bowed and smiled and asked her name. She said, "Hold it, bud, I don't play that game." I reached in my pocket, and to her big surprise, that was Lincoln staring her dead in.

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She said, my name's Flo and you're on the right track. Look here, Daddy, I wear furs on my back. 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

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I just knew I'd have some fun last night. Whenever you're in town and looking for a thrill, if Lincoln can't get it, Jackson sure will.

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I got out of my seat and when Flo arose, she said, hold it, Daddy, while I powder my nose. I sat back down with a smiling face while she went down to the powder place with my green.

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I didn't know how long Flo had been gone, but a nose powder sure didn't take that long. I left the place with tears in my eyes as I waved Lincoln and Jackson last goodbye.

And some people have asked me, the song, the instrumental that you closed the show with, what is that? And I figured, well, tonight I just play it out. It's called The Big Heavy, and it's by Cozy Eagleton and his jazz combo. And actually, it's the closing theme for what used to be Alan Freed's radio show back in the WINS days. A long time ago, but I'm sure there's some of you out there that remember it. Well, that's a wrap for tonight. I hope you enjoyed what I had to offer you in regards to music and information. And catch us again next week when we'll be coming on at same time, 6 to 8 p.m.

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1: 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King, Little Walter, and Sonny Boy Williamson. 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

My name is Al Burke, and I'm back live in the studio here this evening after some surgery, and it feels great to be back, and hopefully you've been listening on Saturday nights and, of course, 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Hope all of you had a great Saturday, and of course, back live here on Saturday nights, and of course, we've got jazz coming up 9 to 12. Some great music in store this evening. So if you want to give a call, you could easily do so or send in an email. And I'll certainly be here the entire night. Stick